0: Sport.
1: Checking sport, the tribunal has upheld the three-match ban slapped on the Roos' Paul Curtis for a tackle that concussed West Coast Hamish Davis. Bombers legend James Hird telling Footy Classified he's unsure why the team challenged it.
2: Under the way they're graded, there is no way I don't think he was ever going to get off.
1: Curtis will miss games against the Tigers, Bombers and Port. And Serena and Venus Williams are making a return to doubles at Wimbledon. The sisters handed a wildcard entry into the competition, which starts later this month. That's the latest in news and sport.
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7: 2ST weather.
8: Staying cloudy for the rest of your Wednesday with light winds. Tomorrow is going to be mostly sunny with gusty winds. Maybe a shower about on Friday, then fine and cool for your weekend.
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0: S2ST, better music and more of it for your Wednesday. It is not any old Wednesday, State of Origin Wednesday. There's the cars, that is Let's Go. Hello, it is Kev. Yes, looking forward to a New South Wales win tonight. Mitch Moses is in the team and their coach Laurie Daly's pretty happy about that.
1: We've got every confidence in him that he'll make a difference to the team, and he'll need to be because we know what we're facing. We're facing a wonderful team, very well coached, going to start at a million miles an hour.
0: Yeah, come on the Blues tonight. On the way for you soon, the Beatles after Soft Cell, Tainted Love at 2ST.

0: Music Ham, more of it at 2ST, The Beatles and Let It Be. Jonesy and Amanda, they're on the way this afternoon from 4 to drive you home. But at some stage before they make an appearance, a couple more chances for you to get yourself on the running to win $10,000 with our 10K cash tracks. Next song you're listening out for, Queens, I Want to Break Free. When you hear that one in full, give me a call, 44232999. We'll get you in the running to win $10,000. It's our 10K cash tracks, all thanks to BYD in Nowra and also Inspirations Paint in Nowra. On the way, Bruce Springsteen and also Corona at 2ST.
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0: AST, we play better music and more of it for your workday. And that is the Oils, and that is Beds Are Burning. Going to stay cloudy today. Tops of 18 in the Highlands and 22 degrees around the Shoalhaven. Coming up this weekend, your chance to go along to the Tomorong Markets. They're on at the School of Arts Saturday from 8 till 1. And the Mossvale Showground Market Sunday from 9 till 2. 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

0: 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More of it, the Christian O'Connell Show. 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Coming up to 11, fresh news update next on the way. 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
12: Hi there, I'm Joe Morse. It's a big day for One Nation with Pauline Hanson to address the National Press Club this afternoon, while the Fire the Lie campaign will be launched during tonight's State of Origin coverage. And while the party's rising support poses a threat to the Nationals, its leader Matt Canavan's told Nine he welcomes the competition.
13: Good luck for One Nation. I welcome the competition. I want to see solutions for the Australian people, but I think we've got the best solutions.
12: Overseas, Donald Trump is in France for the three-day G7 summit. The US president's been speaking about the reopening of the Strait of Hormuz, claiming it will open toll-free.
14: And it's toll-free beyond the 60 days. It's not, somebody said, oh, it's toll-free for... 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
12: Three Mexican nationals have been arrested after allegedly trying to import $185 million worth of meth into Australia. Australian federal police say they intercepted a container from Mexico in Sydney, alleging the walls were infused with methamphetamine. War veteran Ben Robert Smith has had his bail conditions changed so he can visit the Australian War Memorial. The former SAS soldier is currently facing 5 counts of war crime murder relating to his time in Afghanistan between 2009 and 2012. The veteran was reportedly invited to the event in Canberra as a Victoria Cross recipient. And as we prepare for Game 2 of Origin tonight, new data has revealed how much fans are spending during games. Total fan spending is expected to reach $1.4 billion in 2026. The stats also revealing 27% of people say they'll cut back spending in other areas so they can splash out for Origin.
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12: In sport, Hudson Young says he's about to live out his childhood dream in tonight's clash at the MCG. The Blues enforcer telling Nine he's excited to team up with Tola Kula at centre.
15: He's been really good. He's a great communicator in defence and he's such an excitement machine with the footy. And as a back row, I love having players outside me like that, that you can just whip the ball and let him do his thing.
12: And in AFL, the tribunal has upheld the three-match ban slapped on the Roos' Paul Curtis for a tackle that's concussed West Coast Hamish Davis. Curtis will miss games against the Tigers, Bombers and Port. That's the latest in news and sport.
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11: 2ST Weather.
0: Staying cloudy for the rest of today. Expect the tops, 18 in the Highlands, 22 for the Shoalhaven. Should be mostly sunny tomorrow with some gusty winds. Showers Friday, then fine and cool tomorrow right across your weekend.
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0: 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Yvonne Elliman, If I Can't Have You in there as well. 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
0: Yes, and that was our key song, the cash track for this hour from Queen, I Want to Break Free. Peter, you're caller number one. How you doing?
2: Yeah, good, thanks, mate. A lot better now.
0: $10,000, what would that mean to you?
2: That would mean a really good break, mate. Yeah, I really need a good break.
0: Where would you like to go?
2: Probably Fiji. I've never been and I'd love to go.
0: Nah, sounds good. Peter, hopefully we can make that dream come true for you. You're now in that draw, a chance to win $10,000.
2: That's awesome, mate. Thank you very much.
0: Keep listening this afternoon. I'll have another cash track to play for you. Your chance to go in the draw as well to win $10,000. 10K cash tracks, all thanks to BYD in Nowra and also Inspirations Paint in Nowra. Coming up for you, Hunters and Collectors and Stevie Winwood, 2ST.
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0: 2ST, better music here, more of it, Simple Minds. That is Don't You Forget About Me. Jim Kerr and the boys, they're heading our way. Got to be playing the Curos Bank Arena in Sydney. That is set down for Saturday, February 20 next year. Now, tickets, if you want to grab them, there's some of those pre-sale ones available as of tomorrow at 9 o'clock. But sale to the general public, that one happens Friday morning at 9. Yes, I'll be in that virtual queue at 9 on Friday with Ticket Tech as well, trying to get some ticks to go and see Simple Minds. Should be a great show. On the way for you, Fleetwood Mac, and also Sile Asylum at 2ST.
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0: 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Coming up to midday, news update is next. Then we do your Totally 80s Lunch, all thanks to P&S Building and Construction. We're going to roll out some Billy Idol. Also, Tony Basil in 1927 at 2ST.
1: Hey, it's Christian from the Christian O'Connell Show. We are renovating an amazing Australian pub. Tracy and Gary are the accidental publicans. Tracy left us this update.
2: The renos are going so quickly, it's unbelievable. They're going to do a mural for us, signs on the pub, chalkboards. Thanks so much. Can't wait for the renos next week. Love, Tracy.
1: Thank you so much. The people are offering to help out as well. We've been inundated with people who've heard about Tracy and Gary. They bought this pub 2 years ago to turn it into a home to retire in, and then when they realised just how much it meant to the community, they couldn't do it. People were really moved by this story. If you go onto our socials, you can have a look around. You can see all the work that's been done. They're the best of Australians, actually. They really are, Tracy and Gary.
3: 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Somewhere between the first sip and last laugh, it's always a 4X.
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12: Hi there, I'm Jai Morse. It's a big day for One Nation with Pauline Hanson to address the National Press Club this afternoon, while the Fire the Lie campaign will be launched during tonight's State of Origin coverage. And while the party's rising support poses a threat to the Nationals, its leader Matt Canavan's told Nine he welcomes the competition.
13: Good luck for One Nation. I welcome the competition. I want to see solutions for the Australian people, but I think we've got the best solutions.
12: Overseas, Donald Trump is in France for the three-day G7 summit. The US president's been speaking about the reopening of the Strait of Hormuz, claiming it will open toll-free.
14: And it's toll-free beyond the 60 days. It's not, somebody said, oh, it's toll-free for, say, no, it's toll-free, period.
12: Three Mexican nationals have been arrested after allegedly trying to import $185 million worth of meth into Australia. Australian Federal Police say they intercepted a container from Mexico in Sydney, alleging the walls were infused with methamphetamine. War veteran Ben Robert Smith has had his bail conditions changed so he can visit the Australian War Memorial. The former SAS soldier is currently facing 5 counts of war crime murder relating to his time in Afghanistan between 2009 and 2012. The veteran was reportedly invited to the event in Canberra as a Victoria Cross recipient. And as we prepare for Game 2 of Origin tonight, new data has revealed how much fans are spending during games. Total fan spending is expected to reach $1.4 billion in 2026. The stats also revealing 27% of people say they'll cut back spending in other areas so they can splash out for Origin.
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12: In sport, Hudson Young says he's about to live out his childhood dream in tonight's clash at the MCG. The Blues enforcer telling Nine he's excited to team up with Pola Kula at centre.
16: He's been really good. He's a great communicator in defence and he's such an excitement machine with the footy. And as a back row, I love having players outside me like that, that you can just whip the ball and let him do his thing.
12: And in AFL, the tribunal has upheld the 3-match ban slapped on the Roos Paul Curtis for a tackle that's concussed West Coast Hamish Davis. Curtis will miss games against the Tigers, Bombers and Port. That's the latest in news and sport.
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11: 2ST weather.
0: Staying cloudy this afternoon. Top temps, 18 in the Highlands, 22 degrees around the Shoalhaven. Similar conditions on the way tomorrow, although we may see some sunshine with gusty winds. Showers Friday and then fine and cool for Saturday, Sunday.
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0: It was one of the big movies out of the 80s, Dirty Dancing. Bill Medley, Jennifer Warnes, I've had the time of my life at 2ST as we do your Totally 80s Lunch. And on the way to Savo, another 10K cash track. You're listening out for Robbie Williams.
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0: When you hear me play that one in full, give me a call. 44-232-999. 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I'll put you in that draw, a chance to win $10,000, all thanks to BYD in Nowra and also Inspirations Paint in Nowra. 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

0: Northwest Heat, totally at his lunch. John Farnham and Two Strong Hearts. It's going to stay partly cloudy this afternoon. Those temps about 18 degrees around the Southern Highlands, 23 degrees for the Shoalhaven. On the way, Toto, who during the 70s had some big hits, and that stuff in the 80s nearly didn't happen.
1: The record company came to us and said, listen, you guys had a couple of hits on the first album, but we haven't got anything from you since then, and we're going to give you one more chance to do one more album, and we'll see how that goes. It was make or break. I went home and started writing the song Rosanna because I wanted to put every piece of information I knew from Quincy Jones, George Martin, anybody I'd work with, I wanted to get it into one song.
0: It went on to be one of their biggest hits. We'll do it next. And also Roy Orbison at 2ST.
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0: 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Coming up to one, news update is next. Then we do something left over from your totally Addies lunch from Tina Turner. You're simply the best. Also going to do Mark Cohen and Phil Collins at 2ST.
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11: Hi, I'm Monique Crichton. The federal government's extended a pay rise to Aussie childcare workers to avoid staff walking off the job. 200,000 will receive their 15% pay rise for an extra 18 months, with the original deal due to expire in November. Education Minister Jason Clare says it also helps keep fees down for families.
12: The centres that took up the 15% pay rise when we put it in place a year and a half ago, their fee increases were half that of the centres that didn't take it up. So it means people are paid more, but it also means that parents pay less than they otherwise would have had to.
11: Pauline Hanson is addressing the National Press Club in Canberra for the first time in her 30-year political career. There's expected to be plenty of pressure on the One Nation founder in the wake of a recent poll finding she's now the country's preferred PM. The travel advice for Aussies heading to parts of the Middle East has been downgraded to reconsider your need to travel. We've been previously told not to travel to Bahrain, Israel, Kuwait, Qatar and the UAE. 2 weeks after going missing from a Gold Coast wildlife park, Mary, the Tasmanian devil, has been found. Teams have been trying to track Mary after several sightings on CCTV before finding her in bushland last night, around 2 km from the park. She's been rushed to a specialist vet hospital and is in a stable condition. And a new trailer's out for a brand new Shrek movie, which isn't released until next year, but word is not everyone is happy with new character redesigns and a new animation style.
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11: In sport, the Blues insist Mitch Moses is raring to go for State of Origin 2 tonight. He hasn't played for almost a month after suffering a hamstring injury that ruled him out of Game 1. But Blues assistant coach Matt King says they have no concerns.
2: For someone to do their hamstring and be back in a couple of weeks, obviously it was very minor.
11: Queensland must win the game in Melbourne to keep the series alive. And Serena and Venus Williams have been given a wildcard entry for the doubles at Wimbledon. That's the latest in news and sport.
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0: Staying cloudy this afternoon. Top temps, 18 in the Highlands, 22 degrees around the Shoalhaven. Similar conditions on the way tomorrow, although we may see some sunshine with gusty winds, showers Friday, and then fine and cool for Saturday, Sunday.
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0: 2ST, Better Music Air, more of it, Phil Collins, It's Against All Odds. Hello, it is Kev. Coming up the Savo, it's another chance for you to get yourself on the running to win $10,000 with our 10K cash tracks. You are listening out for Robbie Williams.
1: She won't forsake me. 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
0: 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I'll put you in the running, chance to win. Now, Chris, if you happen to win the money, what would you spend it on?
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0: 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Get up with Max for breakfast tomorrow. You can win $500 with the Secret Sound thanks to Cobbity Grove Kitchens. There's Hall & Oates. And that is Rich Girl. Countdown's on to State of Origin number 2 out of the MCG. We're, what, 6.5 hours away before kickoff. Queenslanders have got some power on the reserves bench, including one Reece Walsh. How's Billy Slater going to use him?
1: We know Reece is a great player. He's in a unique position in our footy team, as too is Murray Taulagi. And, you know, those two players are starters in their normal teams, and it is a unique situation. You know, there's a couple of ways that those two players, you know, would be used.
0: Oh, come on, Billy, give us a little bit more. We can pass it on to the Blues. Good luck to New South Wales tonight. On the way, Lionel Richie and also Foreigner at 2ST.
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0: 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Coming up to 2, News Update is next. Then we get into your 2 ups at 2. Let's do Supertramp. Also, Kenny Loggins and a couple from Pink at 2ST.
1: Hey, it's Christian from the Christian O'Connell Show. We are renovating an amazing Australian pub. Tracy and Gary are the accidental publicans. Tracy left us this update.
2: The renos are going so quickly, it's unbelievable. They're going to do a mural for us, signs on the pub, chalkboards. Thanks so much. Can't wait for the renos next week. Love, Tracy.
1: Thank you so much. The people are offering to help out as well. We've been inundated with people who've heard about Tracy and Gary. They bought this pub 2 years ago to turn it into a home to retire in, and then when they realised how much it meant to the community, they couldn't do it. People were really moved by this story. If you go onto our socials, you can have a look around. You can see all the work that's been done. They're the best of Australians, actually. They really are, Tracy and Gary.
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9: Hello, I'm Monique Crichton. Pauline Hanson has highlighted immigration and housing as the two biggest issues facing our country. The One Nation leader is addressing the National Press Club for the very first time. She says the higher immigration is unsustainable.
10: Undeniably, immigration or immigration policy has our country in the state of crisis. At the centre of this crisis is the utterly flawed policy of multiculturalism.
9: This speech hasn't gone without incident, protesters briefly interrupting after gaining entry to the room and unfurling a banner calling out One Nation's opposition to an increase in the minimum wage. The federal government has committed $3.6 billion to fund a 15% pay rise for childcare workers, prompting them to call off strike action planned for next month. The wage rise, initially funded in 2024 and due to run out in November, has now been extended for 18 months. Prime Minister Anthony Albanese says it's a vital investment.
11: We know that in the first 5 years of life, over 90% of brain development has already occurred. And that is why this is an investment in Australia's future, as well as investing in the workers here.
9: A warning's gone out to South Australia's west coast for strong winds and heavy rain. That's even prompted talk of possible flash flooding. Former Top Gear host Jeremy Clarkson has revealed he's been diagnosed with cancer. The 66-year-old has described it as aggressive following tests back in May.
8: Start your day at Mittagong RSL Cafe with breakfast from 6.15. 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
9: In sport, the Maroons are remaining tight-lipped on what role Reece Walsh will play in the second State of Origin clash tonight at the MCG. After being left out of Game 1, he's been named on the bench.
12: Obviously, the way the bench is structured now, you get a chance to pick two other players. So, you know, Reece has been playing some pretty good footy, I'd say, for the Broncos. And so we'll use him in the way that we need to.
9: That's Queensland assistant coach Matt Borland. And Argentina, Norway and France have been the winners in today's World Cup action. That's the latest in news and sport.
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3: weather. Staying cloudy this afternoon. Top temps, 18 in the Highlands, 22 degrees around the Shoalhaven. Similar conditions on the way tomorrow, although we may see some sunshine with gusty winds. Showers Friday and then fine and cool for Saturday, Sunday.
4: Check 1, 2. We know you love variety, and we also know that two is better than one. So we've dug deep in the music library and found two from your favourite artists, including some you haven't heard in ages. This is the Two Ups at Two. 2ST.

Us radio people aren't known for our physical abilities. It's fair to say we can't do two push-ups or two sit-ups. So we'll play two songs from the one artist instead. This is the Two Ups at Two. 2ST.

0: SOST, better music and more of it. Two ups to two. Couple from Kenny Loggins and his biggest hits off the movies, Footloose, that also did Danger Zone. Hey, it's Kev on the way. Don't forget you're listening out for our 10K cash track. It's Robbie Williams' Angels.
1: She won't forsake me. 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
0: Yes, two from her next. 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

0: better music and more of it for your workday. 2ST Backman Turner Overdrive, taking care of business. 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On the way, going to do a pair from Laura Brannigan as we continue your two ups at 2ST.
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0: 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We are 5 hours away from kickoff in State of Origin number 2. The very latest out of both the Blues and Maroons camps on the way. Then we're going to do rock set. It must have been. 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
1: Hey, it's Christian from the Christian O'Connell Show. We are renovating an amazing Australian pub. Tracy and Gary are the accidental publicans. Tracy left us this update.
2: The renos are going so quickly, it's unbelievable. They're going to do a mural for us, signs on the pub, chalkboards. Thanks so much. Can't wait for the renos next week. Love, Tracy.
1: Thank you so much. The people are offering to help out as well. We've been inundated with people who've heard about Tracy and Gary. They bought this pub 2 years ago to turn it into a home to retire in, and then when they realises how much it meant to the community, they couldn't do it. People were really moved by this story. If you go onto our socials, you can have a look around. You can see all the work that's been done. They're the best of Australians, actually. They really are, Tracy and Gary.
3: 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Somewhere between the first sip and last laugh, it's always a 4X.
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12: Hello, I'm Monique Crichton. Immigration, radical Islam and housing have all come in for criticism by Pauline Hanson in her first ever address to the National Press Club. The One Nation leader has warned higher immigration has left our country in a state of crisis. Senator Hanson has vowed to slash immigration, especially from countries linked to extremism.
13: Make no mistake here. One Nation is dedicated to fighting against radical Islam, and the obvious threat it represents to the peace of our country.
12: And GetUp has claimed responsibility for a stunt during her speech where a protest banner was unfurled, calling out One Nation's opposition to an increase in the minimum wage. It's been revealed more than half of us aren't aware of major super changes being rolled out in a fortnight. Payday super will come into effect on July 1, forcing businesses to pay superannuation at the same time they pay wages. Donald Trump appears to have been kept out of the loop of an alleged terror plot at the White House, the FBI arresting 5 people after being made aware of a plan involving drones carrying explosives ahead of the UFC fight on the South Lawn over the weekend.
14: I haven't heard about it, no, but I watched the attack that I watched were the fighters.
12: And Spider-Man's Tom Holland has confirmed he's tied the knot with Zendaya. The actor's admission coming during a magazine interview where he was asked about fake AI wedding photos which had circulated online.
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12: In sport, the Blues admit their preparation for Origin 2 hasn't been perfect, but they're ready to go tonight. New South Wales has a chance to wrap up the series in front of 90,000 fans at the MCG. Blues assistant coach Matt King says the team's firing.
15: Training hasn't been perfect, but we've built up to a point where I feel really confident that we're going to perform well tonight.
12: And the Roos will be without Paul Curtis for three games after the AFL Tribunal upheld his suspension for rough conduct. That's the latest in news and sport.
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16: Into Bowral, I'm seeing St. Patrick and Dashen as usual on Bong Bong Street, all directions at Merrigang Street, just outside the train station as well. Kangaroo Valley, travelling through there, just watch out with load limits on the Hampton Bridge off Mossvale Road, with vehicles over 23 tonne now restricted. Travel time on the Hume Motorway, Barrow West southbound into Goulburn this afternoon, 39 minutes. When a child is in hospital, Ronald McDonald House gives their family a community of support, warm meals and a place to rest. Because when a child is sick or injured, family stays. 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
2: A mostly sunny day coming up tomorrow with gusty winds, and we're chasing top 17 in the Highlands and 22 degrees around the Shoalhaven. Maybe a shower about on Friday and then fine and cool for the weekend.
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1: Traffic. Travelling into Bowral this afternoon, seeing a little congestion building as usual. Bongbong Street, all directions at Maryganne Street, and starting to slow around the train station as well. Roadworks as well through Falls Creek down there all day. Princess Highway affected at Jervis Bay Road with 40km speed restrictions both ways. 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I'm Brooke Shan. 2ST's 10K Cash Tracks is here. 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
0: on! Good music.

0: better music and more of it for your workday at 2ST. There's Earth, Wind and Fire. That is September. And finally, played Robbie Williams with Angels.
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0: And have you been hanging around all afternoon waiting for Robbie Williams?
2: Pretty much.
0: Well, guess what? It's paid off. I'm going to put you in that draw now, chance to win $10,000.
2: Thank you so much. That would be amazing.
0: Now, if you want to have a chance to win, Max is going to have another 10K cash track during Brekkie. I'll do another one during the workday tomorrow as well. So just keep listening for your chance to win $10,000. It could be yours in a couple of Mondays' time. It's all thanks to BYD in Nowra and Inspirations Paint in Nowra. On the way, let's do some Queen and also John Mellencamp at 2ST.
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0: 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I've got to get out of here. Need to go and buy myself some party pies and sausage rolls for the footy tonight. Go New South Wales. All the very latest on the footy and the rest of your news is not too far away. And then Jonesy and Amanda coming in with Tom Petty. Plus, I'll do John Lennon and Diana King at 2ST. Have a great night.
1: Hey, it's Christian from the Christian O'Connell Show. We are renovating an amazing Australian pub. Tracy and Gary are the accidental publicans. Tracy left us this update.
2: The renos are going so quickly, it's unbelievable. They're going to do a mural for us, signs on the pub, chalkboards. Thanks so much. Can't wait for the renos next week. Love, Tracy.
1: Thank you so much to people who are offering to help out as well. We've been inundated with people who've heard about Tracy and Gary. They bought this pub 2 years ago to turn it into a home to retire in. And then when they realised just how much it meant to the community, they couldn't do it. People were really moved by this story. If you go onto our socials, you can have a look around. You can see all the work that's been done. They're the best of Australians, actually. They really are, Tracy and Gary.
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10: Hello, I'm Monique Crichton. An ISIS bride charged with crimes against humanity has been refused bail in a Melbourne court. Zinad Ahmed, who was accused of keeping a slave, was among a cohort of women and children that returned to Australia in early May, but was arrested when she landed. One Nation has lashed out at those responsible for a protest banner that was unfurled behind Pauline Hanson in the middle of her address to the National Press Club. Get Up has claimed responsibility for the stunt, which called out Hanson's opposition to an increase in the minimum wage. Speaking to Sky, One Nation MP Barnaby Joyce described them as nutcases.
11: They look like amateur hour, and I know they're not. I hope they find the person. Someone obviously knows how to operate it. It's an inside job.
10: Smart Traveller has downgraded its travel advice for the Middle East. It has shifted from do not travel to reconsider the need to travel. Director of Don't Forget Travel Group, Andrew Sullivan, says it'll bring relief to those heading to Europe via the Middle East.
12: With this lowering of the warning level, it now means that it's less likely. I won't say it definitely because you need to check your product disclosure statements. but it is less likely to cause you any problems with your travel insurance.
10: And it seems leaving the car at home and putting off going to the doctor are just some of the ways we're saving money. A new NAB cost of living survey also finding stress levels are higher among low-income households, with those with kids, those living in regional areas, and those aged 30 to 49 borrowing from family and friends to stay afloat.
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10: In sport, the Maroons say their plans remain the same despite reports Blues half Nathan Cleary will be carrying an injury into tonight's Origin clash. There's talk he'll need a needle to get through the game because of a hip pointer issue.
14: We don't know about his health. If he's had some injuries there, you know, I'm sure they'll do the due diligence to look after him.
10: That's Queensland assistant Matt Ballon. And Austria and Jordan are doing battle at the World Cup match in San Francisco, hoping to join Argentina, Norway and France on today's winners list. That's the latest in news and sport.
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13: 2ST Traffic.
15: Mosvale Road getting a good one southbound through Fitzroy Falls into Barangaroo and Kangaroo Valley. Just travelling through there though, watch out with low limits on Mosvale Road at the Hampton Bridge, with vehicles over 23 tonne now restricted. Illawarra Highway, a steady run between Mosvale and Albion Park with a 48 minute travel time. When you're driving on regional roads, stay alert for animals on or near the road. Follow the warning signs, and if you see an animal, slow down, brake safely and don't swerve. 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I'm Rook Shear. 2ST's 10K Cash Tracks is here. 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
13: 2ST Weather.
0: A mostly sunny day coming up tomorrow with gusty winds, and we're chasing top 17 in the Highlands and 22 degrees around the Shoalhaven. Maybe a shower about on Friday and then fine and cool for the weekend.
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29: It's showtime.
0: Top of the afternoon to you, Amanda. How are you today?
30: I'm very well. We've just been handed something here.
0: Yeah, big deal. It's from IKEA.
30: It's a Chupa Chup from IKEA, and it's meatball flavoured.
0: Yeah.
30: I couldn't open it, so you gave me yours, and now you can't open yours.
0: I can't open yours. It's like a joke Chupa Chup.
30: Yeah. Ryan, can you open that? You're closer to childhood years than we are.
0: Well, but he's got some sort of gift for opening the Chupa Chups.
30: No, meaning he's probably had a Chupa Chup more recently than you
0: have. What colour is it? It looks like a...
30: It looks like just like a pink and orange one. It's pink on the bottom, orange on the top. Do you want me to bite in?
0: I thought it was pink on the bottom, brown on the top.
30: Yeah.
0: Are you sure it's from IKEA?
30: One of our team handed it to me.
0: It hasn't come from Sexy Land, has it?
30: Sexpo. Oh.
0: Okay. Ryan, he's like the monkey trying to work out how to open that.
31: Ooh, ooh. I can't get it.
30: I'll suck it then. I trust you to have my suck.
0: Oh. Okay.
30: Wow.
0: What does it taste like? Meatball? No.
30: First, it kind of does. Have a sip.
0: No, I'm not doing that.
30: Well, come on.
0: I'm not licking.
30: We've worked together for years.
0: Yeah,
30: and
0: I'm not
30: we've,
0: doing
30: we've
0: that.
30: Shared coffee cups. You can do it.
0: Can you give it a wipe or something?
30: What with? My mouth? Yeah. Now do it.
0: Yeah, give it here.
30: I think the top bit tastes a bit like...
0: And I'll dip it in my water canister.
30: Oh, the top bit tastes a bit like meatball. I'm not sure about the bottom bit.
1: Oh.
30: First bit's meatball-y, then after that it's just chopper chop. What do you think?
1: Yeah, the brown's meatball-y and the pink is I don't know what. Anyway.
30: It does. The aftertaste is meatball.
1: Stick to making your flagenstarkasses.
30: You silly old umlaut. You know why else today is important?
1: Why?
30: It's Barry Manilow's birthday.
1: Oh, your boyfriend Barry Manilow.
30: He is 83 today.
1: Yep.
30: I have got my teenage diary here in front of me from when he turned 32 and I thought that meant he was out of touch.
1: You're going to have some sort of dedication to him?
30: Oh, yes, please.
1: Oh, okay.
30: Oh, no, I'm just going to leave it here.
1: I think
30: the whole world should have a dedication to my very first boyfriend, Barry Manilow.
1: Isn't this enough? Also coming up, it's TikTok Tucker. Wednesday, we'll be eating something more foul than this.
30: I don't know about that.
1: And we can't do anything till we do the Fast Five. Jonesy and Amanda driving you home. 2ST.

0: Waka Waka by Shakira was the official song for which World Cup tournament? What country was the tournament held in?
1: Africa?
0: Yeah, it was South Africa.
2: Oh, okay.
0: Well, no, well...
2: Oh. Okay.
0: Here's a sample.
3: This time for Africa.
0: What does Waka Waka mean? Does anyone know? Brian?
4: I don't know.
0: Rafa, do you know what Waka Waka means?
1: No idea.
0: Good, okay. Let's all move on.
2: Let's play Sing It Back.
5: You sing it for me. Sing it back.
6: Just sing it to me.
5: Sing it back to me.
2: Can you sing the next line of this song, Rafa?
7: Hold me close, I'm trying to dance.
2: Go.
1: No idea.
0: Oh, Rafa. I'm sorry. Thank you for playing.
2: Narelle's in Wollongong.
0: Hello, Narelle.
8: Hello, how are you?
0: Very good. Well. So when this song ends, you go. It's my favourite song. Don't mess it up for me, Narelle. Here we go.
7: Hold me close, I'm trying to dance.
2: Go.
8: Turn off the headlights on the highway.
0: Nicely done.
2: Jordan Peele has said that being offered the voice of which emoji in 2017's The Emoji Movie convinced him to quit acting and focus on directing. Was the movie called A? Was he the role A, cockroach emoji, B, eggplant emoji, or C, poop emoji?
8: Cockroach emoji?
0: No, he wouldn't have been conflicted if he was offered the cockroach.
2: He would have been happy to do it. He would have been, because didn't Rebel Wilson, she played a cockroach in that horrible cat movie.
0: Oh, my goodness me.
2: Was she a cockroach in that or was she a cat?
0: I think she was. Oh, was she a cat, but she danced with cockroaches.
2: I've never seen that movie, not likely to either, but it's dreadful.
0: Okay, well, there's a review. I haven't seen it, but I hated every minute I didn't see.
2: Jordan Peele has said that being offered the voice of which emoji in 2017's The Emoji Movie convinced him to quit acting and focus on directing. Was it the eggplant emoji or the poop emoji? Choose wisely. Jonesy and Amanda driving you home.
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0: Jonesy and Amanda driving you home. On a Wednesday, we like to go down to the Jonesy and Amanda kitchen to have a round of TikTok Tucker.
1: You hungry?
2: I enjoy cooking bacon and stop working with while you're making slack.
1: Hello, Amanda Tucker.
3: What are you?
2: Sandwich. Gonna make you go yuck.
4: I saw this on TikTok and I thought, we haven't had a drink for a while. So I'm going to make us...
0: Because it is Wednesday.
4: I'm going to make us something called a weenie teeny. This is pretty much a hot dog martini. How do you feel about that, Ryan?
5: I don't know yet.
4: Well, I'm going to open a packet of Franks.
0: Yep. What sort are they? Hutton's footy Franks?
4: It says thin Franks. That should.
0: Don't
4: that
0: argue.
4: Sounds like the
0: don't argue.
4: A
0: Hutton's
4: mobster.
0: Footy Franks are best. Remember the ad?
4: I'm holding scissors. Don't push me. Okay, I'm going to open a packet of these.
0: Mm-hmm.
4: Can you eat them like that?
0: You can eat a hot dog raw.
4: Can you?
0: Yeah, I'm pretty sure.
4: But don't take too much because I need them all. Is it nice?
0: Salty goodness.
4: Okay, well, what happens?
0: I didn't check if you can.
4: I'm going, what happens? You get your martini shaker.
0: Put that in?
4: First thing, that's right, you put hot dogs. Don't worry, Ryan, the vodka will kill those germs. You put your little hot dog, your footy Franks, or whatever Brendan would like to call them. I'm going to keep one out for the garnishing. Into a martini shaker.
0: Right.
4: That's what's happening here. When I've done that, I've opened the packet of footy Franks or whatever. I've got that in there, pushed the Franks down. Now I pour vodka over the top. You ready?
0: Really? Can I just test that vodka?
4: Can you drink it raw?
0: Just to make sure.
4: You know, do you want to test it?
0: Just to make sure it's okay.
4: Oh, it's vodka.
0: Very nice.
4: Wow. That was a big slurp you had. Are you okay?
6: You're beautiful, man.
4: It's a truth serum. All right, so now I'm pouring vodka on top of the hot dogs. What happens now is I put the lid on and this brews away till the end of the show.
0: Do we shake it?
4: Not yet. This, we let the hot dogs infuse into the water. And what I'm going to do when it's chilled towards the end of the show, when you're a little bit more chilled, I'm going to chop up some of these hot dogs inside there so that it's going to be a dirty weenie teeny. And we will drink it.
0: Okay.
4: Happy for that?
0: So how long till we do that?
4: At the end of the show, we're going to be drinking our dirty weenie teeny.
0: Oh, that's coming up. Jonesy and Amanda driving you home.
7: Hey, it's Christian from the Christian O'Connell Show. We are renovating an amazing Australian pub. Tracy and Gary are the accidental publicans. Tracy left us this update.
8: The renos are going so quickly, it's unbelievable. They're going to do a mural for us, signs on the pub, chalkboards. Thanks so much. Can't wait for the renos next week. Love, Tracy.
7: Thank you so much to people who are offering to help out as well. We've been inundated with people who've heard about Tracy and Gary. They bought this pub 2 years ago to turn it into a home to retire in, and then when they realizes how much it meant to the community, they couldn't do it. People were really moved by this story. If you go onto our socials, you can have a look around. You can see all the work that's been done. They're the best of Australians, actually. They really are, Tracy and Gary.
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5: Hello, I'm Monique Crichton. A Queensland teenager charged with planning a terror attack will remain behind bars after a court refused his bid for bail. The 13-year-old was arrested in Maryborough last month after allegedly threatening a service station worker with a knife. He was later charged with preparing or planning to cause death or grievous bodily harm and possessing violent extremist material. Pauline Hanson has used her first ever National Press Club address to slam multiculturalism. The One Nation leader attacked the level of overseas migration, arguing it's caused a crisis. She says multiculturalism is flawed.
10: We cannot be a multicultural society. We are a multiracial society, but we must be monocultural. Australians must live under the one cultural umbrella.
5: We're certainly in the grip of winter. The Bureau's tracking a slow-moving rain band and cold front moving east across the country. It'll mean Victoria and Tasmania will cop a particularly wet day tomorrow. A drug investigation stretching from the NT to Queensland has resulted in six arrests and the seizure of cocaine, ketamine and fentanyl. A Sydney swimming pool is being renamed after former Australian of the Year Richard Scollier in the wake of his recent death following a cancer battle. And Prince George is following in his father's footsteps. Kensington Palace has confirmed the young royal will attend Eton College. His dad also attended the elite boys' school, which is a short distance from Windsor Castle.
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5: In sport, the Blues insist they're ready to react to anything tonight when they take on Queensland in State of Origin 2 in front of 90,000 fans at the MCG. New South Wales assistant coach Matt King says they're prepared for a number of scenarios.
15: There's about four plans. we have to be very agile. That's part of being a coach, is decision-making under pressure, having a good understanding of where the game's at.
5: And Austria has beaten Jordan 3-1 in their World Cup match, joining today's other winners, Argentina, Norway and France. That's the latest in news and sport.
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16: No major incidents to report. Travelling on the Hume motorway this afternoon, a good run out of Berrima southbound into Goulburn will take you 39 minutes. Into Barrow, lots of patchy traffic on Bongbong Street both ways and Marygang Street, slowing up around the train station as well in all directions. Looking good for Mossvale Road southbound through Fitzroy Falls, Barangaroo into Kangaroo Valley. Just watch out with low limits on Mossvale Road at the Hampton Bridge there, with vehicles 23 tonne restricted. 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
20: A mostly sunny day coming up tomorrow with gusty winds, and we're chasing top 17 in the Highlands and 22 degrees around the Shoalhaven. Maybe a shower about on Friday and then finding cool for the weekend.
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30: Yeah, okay.
31: Out of the way,
30: Toby. Jonesy and Amanda, those are names that you would never forget.
32: It's showtime.
0: Well, hello there. World Cup soccer fever.
4: This is what I love about the World Cup. The stories that are thrown up. And you may have seen Spain equaling Cape Verde in a game 0-0. Is that how I say it right, Ryan? 0-0?
2: Yeah, they'll do. Or nil all.
4: Nil all. Everyone expected Spain to win. One man bet $1 million that Spain would win.
2: Mm-hmm.
4: But it was nil all. And Cape Verde is a country of 529,000 people.
0: Yep.
4: Tiny, tiny.
0: It's just off Dakar.
4: It's off the coast of West Africa, a small series of islands. Many people have never heard of this place before, but everyone's talking about the goalie, and his name is Cabo. Oh, that's Cabo Verde population. Yeah. That's not his name.
0: Imagine if you just call that. Hey, Cabo Verde.
4: His full name is Josima Jose Evora Diaz, known as Vozinka.
0: Yep,
4: nicknamed the little voice by his grandparents.
0: Or Cabo Verde.
4: He is 40 years old.
0: Is he really?
4: Yep. He was once a bus driver, an electrician. He kind of was a goalie by night. He's a recent convert to the team. He was playing, I think, for Portugal. He had 50,000 followers on Instagram.
0: Mm-hmm.
4: Overnight, he now has 11 million because the goalie saved 7 goals. He was absolutely extraordinary. He was everywhere. He was saving goals he couldn't even see. He played out of his skin and he's become a global sensation. It's quite extraordinary.
0: Obligado, mate.
4: Obligado for everything. And he apparently was valued at £50,000 on his transfer market.
0: What's it worth now?
4: Well, who would know? How much now, Ryan, you reckon?
2: Oh, I'm not sure. After a display like that, it could be, millions. I don't know.
4: Could be millions. I don't know. Yeah. Thank you for that searing commentary.
0: Crossing over to SBS.
4: Considering I thought his name was Cabo Verde.
0: Yeah, we're doing very well. Does he have anything to say for himself?
4: This is what he had to say for himself.
33: Sinto muito feliz e orgulhoso.
0: I speak Portuguese.
4: Do you?
0: He is very happy. They've tried very hard. Spain is very good. We withheld our values.
4: We withheld our values?
0: Yeah, but we are proud. And don't talk to the driver while the bus is in motion.
4: Fair enough. Didn't he advertise his electrician business? We withheld our values.
0: Well, that's what he said. Yeah. That's what he said.
4: We withheld, upheld, perhaps.
0: We withheld, upheld. My Spanish is...
4: What about your Portuguese?
0: My Portuguese.
4: This is all fallen apart.
0: Un momento, por favor.
4: Respect.
0: It's not that good.
4: Respect.
0: Anyway, we love this guy.
4: Yeah, we do. And this is what these heroes, just overnight heroes, I absolutely love it.
0: Okay. Overseas.
4: Okay, that's enough.
0: Overseas, have you seen that bungee disaster?
4: Yeah.
0: Isn't it dreadful? Like, it's so dreadful.
4: Do you want to talk about it?
0: Well, I've got some thoughts about this, how we get to this point in the world of AI slop and urban myths and things like that.
4: But this is real, isn't it?
0: No, I know. This is what I want to talk to you about
4: okay.
0: in the modern media that we work in. That's coming up. Jonesy and Amanda driving you home.

0: was, how in what world would you bungee jump and not look after yourself and think, is this thing connected?
1: But she was assuming because her face wasn't facing where she's being.
0: Yeah, I know, but even when they're putting the harness on, I've never bungee jumped. I know
1: you have. There was no harness. They were just going to tie it around her feet, I think, weren't they?
0: Well, there will be an attachment.
1: So do you think she's got the harness on? I can't see. Well, she's got the harness on, but it's not attached.
0: She didn't have a harness attached. But what I'm saying, wouldn't you, for self-preservation's sake,
1: often they just tie at the more extreme levels of this sport, they just tie your feet.
0: Right.
1: And her feet were behind her. She was being held aloft like a surfboard above their heads.
0: So she's done it before.
1: So she's probably assuming that someone's tied her feet.
0: Because the other theory was because she was such an attractive girl, the guys were distracted by her beauty.
1: Oh,
0: so they were flirting and doing all that
1: stuff.
0: And
1: not paying attention to the rules.
0: But then I argued years ago we did one of those indoor skydiving things. You remember that?
1: Mm-hmm.
0: You came along, my wife came along, my daughter came along. My daughter was 18 at the time. I couldn't do it because I just had a motorcycle accident and busted my back. So they went in and I watched the guy with Romany. Romany was 18 at the time. He went out of his way to fuss about her. He kind of threw the harnesses at the two middle-aged women. Mm. There you go, loves. You'll be right.
1: Yeah, sort yourselves out.
0: But with my daughter, he's going, okay, sweet pea, let's just make sure everything's tight. I'll just say this. Just firstly, question everything. And secondly, check the harness. If anything.
1: I've done a bungee jump and you'd asked me this earlier. You said, were you uber aware of all of that? And I was in New Zealand, a well-known place, Queenstown, to do it. There's a level of assumption that people know what they're doing. I'm not the sort that's going to quadruple check things. That's not me. I just assume I pass my responsibility to others, good or bad, because I don't know how to tie a knot to stop me careering off on a bungee jump. I don't know how to do that. I trust that the people I'm paying do this for a living and know how you do it, which is what she would have thought.
0: It's just a tragic
1: story.
0: It's
1: a horrendous, horrendous story. But you're right. We don't know what's real anymore. Mm. And in the end,
0: I still don't believe it's real.
1: Well, we've got digital Jenna to verify it. A lot of stories come across our desk and we think, is this real?
0: Mm-hmm.
1: Jenna checks these things out. Very sadly, this is real.
0: Coming up, you've got my unconventional parenting hack.
1: I do. I saw this amazing parenting hack. My kids aren't young anymore, so I don't have to do this. But I just thought it was brilliant. I'll share it with you next.
0: Jonesy and Amanda driving you home.
2: 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Makes me say, oh my Lord. 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

0: Hello there, it's Jonesy D'Amato across Australia, driving you home this Wednesday afternoon. And I can't remember the discipline that I used to give my children over time. It's sort of my memory is dim on that sort of stuff, but it wasn't as creative as the sharing coat.
1: The sharing coat. The mother, the two siblings were bickering and crying and meh. And so she made them put on a big XL raincoat with one arm poking out each. She zipped it up and it was the sharing coat and they had to do a couple of cleaning up chores together. Yep. And she said, now when they begin to bicker, I just mention the sharing coat and that's enough.
0: I remember when my son was younger, I said, you got to eat, just eat that zucchini. And he wouldn't eat the zucchini. And he said, I'm not eating it. And I said, well, okay, that's it. You're going to have TV, no TV for 6 weeks.
1: Oh, for over a zucchini?
0: Yeah. And then
1: oh, come on.
0: I've got him way too hot.
1: Yes,
0: my
1: way
0: wife said,
1: too hot.
0: Now none of us can watch TV.
1: You didn't implement that.
0: No, we dropped it down to about 6 minutes of no TV.
1: What about this one I've just seen?
0: He walks all over me.
1: We recently implemented a rule with my children where you can run up and down the hallway as many times as you want, but once you stop running, you have to go to bed immediately.
0: That is great.
1: So they wear themselves out.
0: Yeah.
1: And the minute they stop, they know the rule, off they go.
0: Ah. The tribal drummer's beating for this, my unconventional parenting hack.
2: Spoonful of sugar helps the medicine.
0: And now I'm a grandparent.
1: A lovely diction.
0: If my grandson did
1: If he came over and wanted to throw a flamethrower, you'd say fair enough.
0: I'd buy him something. What's happened?
1: Hello,
0: Michael's
1: Michael.
3: Hello, how are you, Amanda and Josie? Very, nice to talk to you.
0: And you.
1: You too. What's your parenting hack?
3: Well, when my son was younger, we used to serve him some vegetables and try to make him eat the right sort of thing. And if he complained too much, we just gave him another serve.
1: That he had to eat?
3: Yeah, he had to eat, and if he complained, we gave him some more vegetables to eat.
1: That he had to eat.
0: So it'd be like Close Encounters, it's just a pyramid of vegetables
1: on
0: his plate.
1: Yeah, yeah, yeah. He learned that pretty
3: he
1: quickly.
3: He finally got to the habit of actually, okay, I better eat what's on my plate.
1: Yeah, yeah, yeah.
0: See, that's good, it works.
1: See, but I don't know if parents do that anymore, eat what's on your plate. You get parents who are making 5 or 6 different meals for each child in the family, and they only get the foods they like.
0: Yeah. Thank you, Michael. Eric has joined us.
1: Hi, Eric. Tell us about your parenting hack.
4: Hey, Amanda, how you doing?
1: Very well, thank you.
4: Yeah, years ago when the kids were small, I was a cop and I ended up with my handcuffs at home and the kids wouldn't stop bickering. So I walked down the corridor with the handcuffs spinning in my hands and they're like, what's that for? I said, well, if you don't stop bickering, I'm going to handcuff you to each other. Left one facing forward, one facing backwards and you're going to have to help each other in the toilet and wherever you go, but the bickering stopped, trust me.
1: Oh, wow.
0: And, Eric, you didn't use the handcuffs for any other extracurricular activities?
4: No.
0: Just asking
4: I thought
0: for
4: you'd
0: friend.
4: Think of that, Jones.
0: Oh, I'm just asking for a friend. That's all.
1: Thank
0: That's
1: you,
0: what our
1: Eric.
0: Readers want to know, Eric.
1: Thank you, Eric.
0: Sharon has joined us.
1: Sharon, what was the hack?
5: Hi, guys. Love your show. Absolutely
1: Thank you.
5: Love you guys.
1: Thank you.
5: When the kids were younger, we had the magic finger to check if they were lying. So they'd come and tell a story and we'd say, okay, hang on a sec, get the magic finger out, and we'd run it down the nose. And if it went straight, they were telling the truth. And if it curved off to the side of the nose, we knew they were lying. So if they were lying, they wouldn't come to us. They knew.
0: Is this your actual finger or like a Miley Cyrus Cole's hand finger?
5: No, our actual finger because it was magic.
0: Brilliant.
5: And you run it down their nose. And that way, they basically, if they were going to lie, they wouldn't come to us.
1: Is that better, that they don't come to you if they're lying?
5: I don't know. It was quite funny because it was a competition between the two. There was, there were 11 months apart. So he did it, she did it. But they knew then that there was no point lying because...
1: Yeah, you know, the magic finger would know.
0: The magic finger.
1: The magic finger would pick it. Yeah, I've amused myself. Thank you, Sharon.
0: Very good, Amanda.
1: Hope we're giving good ideas to people here.
0: Jonesy and Amanda driving you home.
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14: Hi there, I'm Rana Hussein. The Diamonds have named their squad for the Glasgow Commonwealth Games. Captain Liz Watson will again lead the side, while Joe Weston and Courtney Bruce have been selected for a third Comm Games campaign. The squad also features five debutants. Australia is taking on Bangladesh in its second T20 Women's World Cup clash tonight, and Serena and Venus Williams are making a return to doubles at Wimbledon. The sisters handed a wild card entry into the competition, which starts later this month.
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0: am I the only one? I'm the only one.
1: And we'll wrap this up with Michelle of Mill Park.
0: Okay, Michelle, ice cream in winter?
2: Hello, Amanda and Jonesy.
0: Hi.
2: Definitely ice cream in winter.
1: Mm-hmm.
2: All year round, we have a local ice cream shop that I literally take everybody there, friends, family, kids, etc. You have to have ice cream all year round.
1: Yep. And do they do mix-ins there?
2: They don't, but they have many other treats that you can buy, like brownies and things like that.
1: And
2: so,
1: you can put
2: it in. You know, you can put it in if you want. But yeah, definitely a couple of scoops of ice creams in a cup is always a winner.
1: But what I'm getting at here is, you see what I'm saying?
0: What are you saying?
1: Well, there's less dick around. So the whole stone rock era of mixing
0: cold
1: in,
0: rock,
1: whatever it's called, it took too long.
0: No, only for you.
1: Because the guy gets it on the stone. You know what I'm talking about, don't you, Ryan?
3: It would be like going to Subway and just getting bread.
0: Don't tell me you've done that, Brendan.
1: Have you ever got a Subway where they bring out
0: bread?
1: The bread? But they've got too many questions.
0: Oh, stop.
1: Maybe would you like a fresh or toast? Did you want salad? Do you want a jalapeno? Just make the friggin' sandwich.
0: Maybe you should stay home, Brendan. You're not. You're more existential. You don't want options.
1: Thank you for all your calls. Still to come.
0: Now, tell me about this thing you want to talk about next.
1: Well, it's
0: Brendan.
1: Interesting. It's the latest influencer trend, and I think we should all be doing it.
0: Oh, dear.
1: It's Jonesy and Amanda driving you home for Jam Nation.
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11: 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Oh, perfect. More time for our nonsense.
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0: 10 questions, 60 seconds on the clock. You could pass if you don't know an answer. We'll come back to that question if time permits. You get all the questions right, you win $1,000. In as many days, we haven't had anyone get past question two.
5: Actually, that's very true. If you get $1,000, you can go with that. Brilliant. Mm-hmm. But if you'd like to make it $2,000, double or nothing by answering a bonus question.
0: Just saying, you don't have to be of the Mensa Institute to get these questions right. Jeff of Wongthaggy, how are you?
6: Hey, Jonesy. Hi, Amanda.
5: Hi, Jeff. You sound bouncy.
0: Full of beans.
6: Well, I'm getting ready for work, so I'm fresh and ready to go. Okay.
5: Where do you work at this time of day?
6: I actually host trivia nights.
5: Oh, do you? Well, you might be pretty good at this then.
6: And would there's you no guarantee. My only skill is reading off the screen.
0: Right, Jeff, would you say, because I've been to trivia nights, and I'm always surprised at how hard the trivia questions are compared to the ones that we put up on offer here.
6: Well, our questions are pretty easy. They're all multiple choice.
5: Oh, okay. Well, you don't get multiple choice here, Jeff.
0: You do a throat hammy at the end of the night.
5: We have 10 questions, 60 seconds, Jeff. If you're not sure, say pass. You might have time to come back. I've got a good feeling about you. Are you ready to start?
6: Let's go.
5: Jeff, good luck. Question one, what is TV short for?
6: Television.
5: Question two, what vitamin comes from the sun?
6: D.
5: Question three, if you're left-handed, what hand do you write with?
6: Your left.
5: Question four, finish this. This little piggy went to?
6: Market.
5: Question five, how many players are on a cricket team?
6: 11.
5: Question six, what bird is often associated with delivering babies?
6: Stork.
5: Question seven, what is Molly Meldrum's real first name?
6: Ian.
5: Question eight, what unit of speed is used in sailing?
6: Knots.
5: Question nine, Havana is the capital of which country?
6: Cuba.
5: Question 10. How many holes are in a standard bowling ball?
6: Three.
5: Yes!
0: There it is.
5: Jeff!
0: The master.
5: Jeff, you've done it.
0: Jeff.
5: What a great start to your evening.
0: This is good. Can we ask where are you doing the trivia tonight at?
6: I'm at the clubhouse, which is the Wongthaggy Golf Club.
0: Okay.
5: Well, Jeff, you've just won yourself $1,000. That we won't say the drinks are on you because people might be listening to this.
6: That's fantastic. Thank you so much.
5: Jeff. Don't go anywhere yet. This is only halfway through the journey. The music has changed. This is where we get serious. You've won $1,000, Jeff. You can take $1,000 and go to your trivia night with our love and glory.
0: Mm-hmm.
5: Or you can answer one bonus question in 6 seconds to win $2,000.
6: Oh, I'm taking the money and running, thanks.
5: Hang on, Jeff. Jonesy has to get the tempting pants out.
0: Jeff, I reckon.
5: Look at them go.
0: Look at these.
5: They're a bit tight.
0: They're not tight.
5: I think you've been in the upper paddock.
0: They've just come out of the wash. They've shrunk a bit.
5: Sure.
0: And someone put them in the dryer.
5: Sure.
0: Jeff. You've seen the tempting pants.
5: Are you tempted, Jeff?
6: What? I am, but I'm going to say no.
5: All right. Okay. We will accept that, Jeff. $1,000, but don't go yet because we're going to taunt you. Congratulations, you've won $1,000.
6: Yay!
5: We're going to taunt you to see if you could have answered this bonus question. Are you ready?
6: Yes, please.
5: All right. You know you've got $1,000. The game is over, but here was the question. The luxury brand Balenciaga originated in which country?
6: Probably Italy.
5: Oh, Spain! Thank goodness you got that right. Wrong.
0: Jeff.
5: Have I confused you enough?
0: Jeff, you are a winner.
6: Yay, all right.
0: At Wongthaggy Golf House?
5: Golf Club.
6: The clubhouse.
5: Golf House. What's a golf house?
0: The Wongthaggy Clubhouse. Jeff, you won't be able to walk the streets.
5: Jeff, you know,
6: I'm shaking.
5: We are going to celebrate with you because I'd completely forgotten about our TikTok Tucker, which is a weenie teeny martini.
0: Yep.
5: It is a martini made with Frankfurts. Exactly. Yeah, we're going to try it next.
0: Have a good night. May the trivia gods smile gently on you tonight, as they have for you
6: today. Thank you, Jeff.
0: God. Thank you very much.
5: All right, well, coming up, we are going to try our dirty weenie teeny.
0: Okay. That's coming up next. It's Jonesy and Amanda driving you home for Jam Nation.
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9: Hey, it's the Christian O'Connell Show. Thank you very much for joining us on today's show. My daughter called me yesterday. She's 21. I don't know whether to blame myself. I haven't taught her a key life skill. I think there needs to be a school of real life. What should be taught? Coming up next, what are the odds? We do this every Wednesday on the show. Your stories of coincidence and chance. It's the Christian O'Connell Show. What are the odds? Coming up next.
1: 2ST.

0: intelligent. When I'm chatting to them, I'm learning stuff from them now. There's nothing I've got for them anymore. They've heard it all before. It wasn't that great. The gear wasn't that great, Dad, to be honest, for the last 20 years. Anyway, I got a phone call yesterday from my almost 22-year-old saying, Dad, the sign on the dashboard is saying low tire pressure. What does that mean? Well, let's put these clues together, Sherlock. You're saying it says low. The other word there, what was it? Tire, and then pressure. And I was like, well, you've got to pull over at the nearest garage, check the tire pressure. You might have a slow puncture. And then I said, when was the last time you filled them with air or checked the air? What's that? What? What's that? Well, the air in the tyres. I thought it just stayed like that permanently. No. What do you think that thing is at the garage? It's just like there's air, there's water. Never seen it. You should have told me. I'm sure I've told her. I've taught both my daughters how to change a tyre. They weren't interested. That I would call someone to do that. I said, so you've had the car. I got the car for you 2 years ago. You've never put air into the tyres. I'm like, 2 years? That poor old Subaru.
1: Now, do you think you told them?
0: I know I told them. They just don't listen. Yeah. They just don't think that stuff's interesting. And also that generation, 98% of their brain is online. Whatever you say, it's not as interesting to them as what's on that phone with people snapping, pinging them, what's on the talks. There's no air pressure TikTok.
1: No, sadly, maybe.
0: No videos there raving about a middle-aged dad raging about the kids not knowing that a car tires need air. You've got to put the air into them. They're not just born fully aired for life.
1: I can't laugh too hard because I'm 33 years old. I put air into my tyres for the first time earlier this year.
0: No, wait, come on.
1: No, I'm not kidding.
0: This is a generational thing.
1: I just,
0: Pete and I's generation, we grew up with air in tyres, didn't we, Pete?
2: Yeah, we're old, okay?
1: I was just always so intimidated by the air pressure thing and how to use it. I didn't want to look stupid at the petrol station not knowing how to do it. So I looked it up on YouTube to figure out and guide me through.
0: Well, my poor daughter, bless her, right? She was so I said to her, listen, you need to go to a garage. You can do this, okay? Go to a garage and just go around, check the tire pressure. One of them will be a lot lower, okay? Take a picture of that and then we can work out what to do. Don't drive too far, though, because you could get a blowout and it's dangerous. Anyway, she calls me from the garage. I don't know what to do. I offered to go and meet her at a garage after yesterday's show. She said, I don't need to do that. I'm not a child. I'm like, fine, okay. Then she rings in a real state going, I don't know what to do. Someone's yelling behind her. I can hear in the background. And I'm going, where are you? Well, I'll come there, like Liam Neeson. Who is that idiot? And then some poor other guy came and helped her.
1: Oh, that's nice.
0: How to do it. And she has got, one of them is way lower. What do you think? We have a school of real life.
1: Mm.
0: Changing a tyre pressure, the water as well. Those things, I think, are essential.
1: Yes.
0: They should teach them at school. Also, how to do the old spark plugs. Start a car.
1: Oh, is that what that is? I don't know what a spark plug is.
0: I was talking a different language.
1: I thought that was like a plumbing thing.
0: You know, where someone can help jump start your car.
1: Yes, I saw someone doing that.
0: From their car battery to your car battery.
1: Yes, at the drive-in cinema. I didn't know what they were doing or how that works.
0: What did you think was going on?
1: I always thought if I was in that situation that the other person would know what to do.
0: No, this is why we need a school of real life. And we all need to go back and repeat that year.
1: Yeah,
0: we are ill-equipped for this modern world. What do we think should be on the curriculum? What should be there?
1: I still don't know how to use a power drill. I would love to. I bought a power drill.
0: Yeah, I've got a DeWalt.
1: I don't know.
0: No. Intern Pete, what do you think should be in a school of real life?
2: School of real life for me would be really, I want to have the dirty hands and I just want to be able to jumpstart a car properly.
0: Yeah, that for me, I'd love to know how to do that. Yeah. I want to be that guy that someone could depend on.
2: Yeah, I'm just scared that I'm going to, I don't know, blow up an entire city or something like that. You know, feels very, you know.
0: How's like today as intern Pete? Grinds Metro City.
2: It just feels like an episode of 24 with Jack Bauer's just like,
0: love that show.
2: CTU, you know, it's crazy. But anyway.
0: All right, what should be taught at the School of Real Life? You can give us a call, 1355 22. 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
3: 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Say tonight. 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'60s and '70s tracks that stand the test of time. Gonna have fun in the city. Who's to love me? Jokers to the right. Here I am, stuck in the middle of you. 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

0: Christian O'Connell Show. All right, there should be a school of real life. We all agree. I feel sorry for kids these days. They're ill-equipped to deal with the world that's far more challenging than the one we had to go into. Christian, I think everyone should learn basic money skills, how to build financial independence. Kim, this is a great idea. It's a great book I read a couple of years ago, actually. Morgan Housel, The Psychology of Money. There's a reason why it sold 10 million books. It feels embarrassing. You don't really have any idea how to manage your family accounts and how to make the bill work. That is, Kim, I can't recommend that book enough. Also, Barefoot Investor.
1: He should go around
0: schools telling kids, Christian School of Life, St. Paul, how to properly carve a chicken.
2: Oh, that is so
0: now,
2: true.
0: Now, I do know how to do this because I watched a YouTube video.
2: Was it Ramsey or Marco Pierre White?
0: No, it was just some really boring sounding English guy. And he was called Nice Nigel. And don't forget to like and subscribe our videos. And a bunch of stuff. And then he showed me in 10 seconds how to do it. And I was like, Nigel, you do know how to do it. I'm going to like and subscribe some of these kitchen hacks.
2: Because you put a lot of work into the chicken and then you come out and you go, bugger, what do we do now?
0: Rip that leg off and stuff like that. But Paul, you're right. Yes. Christian, everyone should now check the fluids in the car, water and oil. Richie, absolutely. Christian, everyone should know how to push start a manual car by getting someone to push the car and then get started by dropping the clutch. Again, I wish you could see the atmosphere in the studio. Pete and I have a different generation. I know exactly what you're talking about. The old millennials on this show have got no idea.
2: Eyes glazed over.
0: What's a clutch? Yeah. What's a clutch? Is that something in NFL?
2: You just press one button now.
3: Kids these days aren't even getting manual licenses either now. Like they're just going straight to the automatic. You've got to have a manual license,
0: absolutely,
3: surely, right?
0: Absolutely, yeah. Pros do.
3: Thank you.
0: I taught the kids how to drive, stick. Mm-hmm. Because I said, you never know, you might need to jump in a car to rescue yourself and get out of danger. And it might not be an automatic, it might be an old car.
2: Right, wait, so you, as in like to flee a scene or
0: zombies.
2: Something? Like, zombies, of course.
0: Yeah, of course. Yeah.
2: They can't drive stick.
0: Be ready. No, they can't. They hate it. Let's go to Jane. Jane, what should be taught at the School of Real Life? What do you think?
4: Well, I actually went to the School of Real Life.
0: Did you?
4: I went to school in the 80s. And
0: that was a School of Real Life.
2: Yeah.
4: Yeah, and it was a tech school. And we had a car, and every Monday, for instance, we had a class where we learned to change a tyre, change the oil, do all of that sort of stuff.
0: A lazy teacher who had a flat.
5: Yeah.
0: Now, listen, guys, it's maths, Mr. Nags. The maths of cars. Life school, lesson level one, go out the car park and get my car jacked up and change the tyres. Then go down the milk bar and get my tabs.
4: No, we were actually donated a car by the local Ford company, a laser, and with this laser, the guys in the auto used to pull it apart and do things.
0: Amazing.
4: And then we had a local drive-in back in the day where we had drive-ins around, and we would be plucked out of class in pairs, and two or three times a term we'd be taken to the drive-in. The teacher would drive, and then because it was private property, we then learnt to drive a manual. And then on the hill... you'd sit the car up on the hill to watch the movie. That's where we learnt handbrake start.
0: Yeah, and the hill starts. Yeah.
4: Yeah. We were all 15, 16 years old. We couldn't get a learners until we were 17 in Victoria.
0: Mm-hmm.
4: And we were really confident driving manuals, changing tyres, and looking after a car.
0: Brilliant. All right, Jane, thank you very much for your story. That was episode 3 of the Jane Cast.
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0: You're on the 80s at 8. Shane Bryan with you. That was Little River Band, Take It Easy on Me, from the album Time Exposure, the last album to feature Glenn Shorrock, who stepped away only to be replaced by John Farnham. But chatting with our special guest, Bea Birtles, not everyone was happy with John being the new voice of LRB.
1: I wasn't in favour of John Farnham joining the band. Yeah. But the other guys, especially Graham had produced John's comeback album, Uncut. And he pulled Derek in on that. And I think David Briggs may have played on that. Wayne Nelson, who was the bass player in the Little River Band at that time, played on John's album. And I think Graham was just bowled over with how John worked in the studio, you know, with his voice and how he would just stand behind the microphone and try it again and try it again, you know, which is very much Graham's way of wanting to get the perfect thing all the time.
0: Yeah.
1: And so, you know, it was being a democratic vote. I was outvoted in the decision for John joining the band. And I thought to myself, well, I'll hang in and see where it goes.
0: Yes.
1: You know, John and I didn't really see eye to eye. I didn't think that John's voice had the kind of soul that Glenn Shorrock did.
0: But any voice?
1: Well, actually, my wife at the time had suggested Mickey Thomas.
0: Right. Wow, okay.
1: To be the lead singer of Little River Band, and he would have been great with the band because, you know, he sang that Elvin Bishop song, Fooled Around and Fell in Love, and then he went on to have hits with Grace Slick in Starship Jefferson Starplane. You know, so, and he had, wow, what a voice that guy had. He was just incredible.
0: So there you go. A bit of a scoop. Mickey Thomas from Starship could have been the voice of LRB, would have been a very different Little River Band. If you want to hear the whole chat with Bea Birtles, head over to iHeart and search for Long Way to the Top with Shane Bryan. Coming up next, a song that started life as a slow ballad, but fortunately got an upbeat overhaul. Couldn't imagine it being slow. I guess it would have been a stroll on sunshine instead. Katrina and the Waves up next on the 80s at 8.
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0: You're on the 80s at 8. Shane Bryan with you. That was Tiffany. I think we're alone now. She became known as the mall queen of the 80s, and it wasn't by accident and had nothing to do with shopping. The idea came from her management, in particular George Tobin, and her record label, who put together a nationwide shopping centre tour to build her audience before she was even a star, performing free shows right in the middle of malls for teenage shoppers. She'd do multiple sets, meet fans, sign records, and by the time the song hit number one, she already had a massive fan base in place. And it changed the industry. Because of that mall tour and how the concept was so successful, it was later used by artists like Britney Spears, the Backstreet Boys, all building young audiences before radio caught on. How ingenious is that? Coming up on the 80s at 8, we've got Greg Keane Band with Jeopardy. It was their biggest hit, reaching number two in the US, and famously written in about 15 minutes from a simple keyboard riff that turned it into a smash. That's up next on the 80s at 8.
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0: And that wraps up the 80s at 8 tonight. Tomorrow night, our classic 80s album, let's just say the hair, the style, the voice, MTV, it was the perfect storm for Cyndi Lauper. And she did have fun. Her album, She's So Unusual, debut album, delivered 4 top 5 hits, the first female artist to actually do that. That's coming up tomorrow night on the 80s at 8. Until then, have a fantastic night. Thanks for keeping me company.
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10: Hi everyone!
11: Ken and Andrew from Highland Solar here. We have some good news and some bad news. 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There are also free energy periods coming for New South Wales from July.
10: The bad. The Australian Energy Regulator has also reported that New South Wales is in for some bill rises soon. We have already helped hundreds of families reduce their bills, and we would love to help you achieve this too. 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

0: Christian O'Connell Show. Over the years, I've gone through so many different fads of high energy breakfast early in the morning. The worst one I did only for one morning. It's the hardest breakfast I ever had to do. It's a Tim Ferriss thing when he was new on the scene. Three raw eggs. I drank three raw eggs.
1: Like Rocky.
0: And then a shot of olive oil and lemon juice.
1: Ooh.
0: I remember you put that in your stomach first thing in the morning. All I was doing the whole show was trying not to throw up over the desk, the studio, every single break. The moment the show ended, you know when you just feel like, oh, just relax now. I remember just throwing up in a bin in the studio.
1: You're walking
0: around. None of that had been metabolized into energy or protein. It was horrible.
1: You're not supposed to
0: the
1: walk.
0: Whole show, I felt like I was either going to vomit or poop my pants. Just sat there, tension at both ends, strangling myself at two ends, keeping it constricted.
1: With three yolks bubbling around.
0: Three,
1: you know, and olive shot oil.
0: Oil, eggy oil, and then lemon juice.
1: I reckon those people in those podcasts,
0: they're
1: not doing that. There's no way.
0: There's absolutely no way. Christian, please can you stop talking about food. I was late to work last week because of you guys talking about Maccas and you buying the team of Maccas. I'm now thinking about doing it again. I cannot be late for work. That's from Carolyn. You know you want to.
1: I've got to update my data into the census. I said I had a protein shake. I've had two sips of that. I went outside, saw that everyone was ordering Maccas. I got jealous. I've thrown my protein shake out. I'm getting Maccas.
0: Well done, mate. Well done. Well done. Well done. Christian, I don't eat breakfast. I only have one meal a day. This is from Dennis. How does that work out, Dennis? But I am feeding I tell you, I can give you the breakfast census for my three German shepherd dogs. Porridge, turmeric honey, coconut oil, blueberries, pepper yogurt, chia seeds, sardines, and fried eggs.
1: Yuck. Firstly...
0: But no, dogs. Dogs eat their own poop. They're chugging that now.
1: That's
0: a lot. Are the dogs making you do this every day? I mean, I used to have a German Shepherd. No, they're big dogs, strong dogs.
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0: 2 weeks ago, we announced then the pub that we are saving, thanks to 4X. The pub is calling somewhere between the first sip and the last laugh. It's always a 4X. The pub is the Criterion Hotel in Hedderton, Queensland. It is a beautiful pub. It's not that it needs saving, it needs restoration. It's a stunning, striking pub, a proper out the middle of nowhere pub. There are, and these are dying out. 60% of Aussie pubs have gone in the last two decades. So this is really important work that we're doing up there. Over $300,000 being put into this place for the reno. A lot of people giving their time for free. One of the legends of the place, according to Kim Richard, is the foreman, Richard. His update, termites!
1: Hey, Christian, how you going,
0: good
1: mate?
0: Old.
1: Just a quick update on how we're going with everything up here. Our front bar's just about painted. Boys have already kicked into the stage. We found a few termites, but we'll get that rectified pretty quickly. Probably add an extra day on for us, but we'll slip into it, mate, and get it done before the big opening. Other than that, we're on track to get it all done. So looking forward to seeing you soon, mate.
0: And now we have a new legend, Dennis Scott, landscaper.
2: Hi, I'm Dennis Scott. I'm a TV landscaper with over 60...
0: This guy screams TV jazz hands. Huh?
3: He does.
0: This guy is forward-facing.
3: He's the next Jamie Drury.
0: He is. He sounds like him, actually. Dennis!
2: Hi, I'm Dennis Scott. I'm a TV landscaper with over 60 on-screen crazy renovations.
0: 60 on-screens.
2: I'm super pumped to come on board and help out with the 4X Beer Garden, bringing the good vibes and family atmosphere back to a great old Queensland country pub. I can't wait to settle in and have a cold beer with you.
0: Me too, Dennis. I love it, Big D. 60 on-screen credits.
3: Unbelievably,
0: we're in showbiz royalty now, coming there, bringing the heat. However, there's only one showbiz royalty. Yesterday, we confirmed the live musical act. So we're going up there. The end of next week, this all has to be done, which is why they're working so hard round the clock and why actually termites being found is not great news. No. However, he's going to rectify that. You know what that means? Some big flamethrower, something being, some pesticides being chucked down. So they do it up there in Queensland. They don't have any permits for anything. They don't have local council. Just do what you want. Oh, we went up there a couple of weeks ago. They had a rodeo event in the pub car park where they told me a story as they were laughing their heads off about a 12-year-old.
3: Getting chased by a bull.
0: No, being on the bull and doing very well. I'm like, I don't know if that's a funny story.
3: He's going to be the mayor.
0: Yeah. So we announced that the number one musical act, we needed to bring some live music for the grand reopening. What's a pub without some live music? And the number one person you wanted to play in a pub, it would sound great in the morning, get everyone going, and everyone in the community really coming around, getting around the grand reopening of this beautiful pub,
3: yes,
0: the Criterion Hotel. Shannon Knoll.
3: Yes.
0: Shannon,
3: yes.
0: Knoll. Now, Knollsy.
2: Hi, I'm Dennis Scott. I'm a TV...
0: Oh, no, he's taking control of the show. Bloody hell. That was terrifying. Dennis, please, just keep your powder dry, mate. We've got another nine days left on this, Dennis. Now, he's going to do... Obviously, Shannon is going to do his hits.
3: Of course.
0: He's also going to do a cover version. This was the number one song you wanted him to do yesterday. He said yes.
4: Yeah.
0: What a show it's going to be next Friday. The big live show. And Toowoomba, get ready. The crazy crew are on tour. We're coming up there next Thursday. We're staying the night in a motel.
3: Yeah. You look like a sort of...
0: And we're all bunk bedding, aren't we?
3: Yes, shotgun top.
0: Oh, I thought that was mine. Oh, I didn't believe it. So, Pete, you're flying up today.
5: So excited. Site check today. I'll check in on all these termites.
0: Oh, they love that. All those pros that have been working there for 2 weeks. And old Johnny come lately jumping on the bandwagon.
5: I know.
0: Did he get some clips of socials and the talks?
5: That's exactly right. I'm not here to tell them how to do their jobs by any means, but I guess it's just sort of check in, see how things
0: couple
5: are
0: of,
5: going.
0: There's a couple of brush marks left on that painting, mate, on the windowsill. So I want to tuck another coat on that.
5: I've got my golden overalls. I'm ready to get my hands dirty if they need to.
3: I think there's
5: some weird things going on at the pub, like middle of renovations. I think there's like a wedding or something going on tomorrow as well.
0: Yeah, they told us about that.
5: I don't know how.
0: The place is a building site.
5: Right, but I mean, there's
0: do those people know that the pub is being renovated?
5: I don't know, but however...
0: Not just that, termites up your wedding dress.
5: Sounds like we've got an extra 100 hands to help out tomorrow as well, which would be great on the renovation. So we'll get this done in 7 days.
0: Awesome. Have a look on our socials. Just have a look at this pub, what it looked like, okay, and then what it looks like already. It's transforming. It's incredible. Thank you very much to everyone who's offered to help in various ways as well. If there's anything else you want to do, have a look at the videos. Have a look on Facebook or on Instagram, The Christian O'Connell Show. You can see them. And also, you'll meet the couple who are the star of this, the reluctant publicans, Gary and Tracy. Head to The Christian O'Connell Show. You'll find us on Instagram and Facebook.
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0: Hey, it's Christian from the Christian O'Connell Show. We are renovating an amazing Australian pub. Tracy and Gary are the accidental publicans. Tracy left us this update.
6: The renos are going so quickly, it's unbelievable. They're going to do a mural for us, signs on the pub, chalkboards. Thanks so much. Can't wait for the renos next week. Love, Tracy.
0: Thank you so much. The people are offering to help out as well. We've been inundated with people who've heard about Tracy and Gary. They bought this pub 2 years ago to turn it into a home to retire in, and then when they realised just how much it meant to the community, they couldn't do it. People have been really moved by this story. If you go onto our socials, you can have a look around. You can see all the work that's been done. They're the best of Australians, actually. They really are, Tracy and Gary.
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17: Top of the afternoon to you, Amanda. How are you today?
18: I'm very well. We've just been handed something here.
17: Yeah, big deal. It's from IKEA.
18: It's a Chupa Chup from IKEA and it's meatball flavoured.
17: Yeah.
18: I couldn't open it, so you gave me yours and now you can't open yours.
17: I can't open yours. It's like a joke Chupa Chup.
18: Yeah. Ryan, can you open that? You're closer to childhood years than we are.
17: Well, he's got some sort of gift of opening the chupa-chups.
18: No, meaning he's probably had a chupa-chup more recently than you
17: have. What colour is it? It looks like a...
18: It looks like just like a pink and orange one. It's pink on the bottom, orange on the top. Do you want me to bite in?
17: I thought it was pink on the bottom, brown on the top.
18: Yeah.
17: Ooh. Are you sure it's from IKEA?
18: One of our team handed it to me.
17: Hasn't come from sexy land, has it?
18: Sexpo. Oh.
17: Okay. Ryan, he's like the monkey trying to work out how to open that.
3: I can't get it.
18: I'm going to have a go. I'll suck it then. I trust you to have my suck.
17: Okay.
18: Wow.
17: What does it taste like? Meatball? No?
18: First, it kind of does. Have a sip.
17: No, I'm not doing that.
18: Well, come on.
17: I'm not licking.
18: We've worked together for years.
17: Yeah,
18: and
17: I'm not doing
18: we've
17: that.
18: Shared coffee cups. You can do it.
17: Can you give it a wipe or something?
18: What with? My mouth? Yeah. Now do it.
17: Yeah, give it here.
18: I think the top bit tastes a bit like...
17: I'll dip it in my water canister.
18: Oh, the top bit tastes a bit like meatball. I'm not sure about the bottom bit.
17: Oh.
18: Yeah. First bit's meatball-y, then after that it's just chupa chup. What do you think?
17: Yeah, the brown's meatball-y and the pink is I don't know what. Anyway.
18: It does. The aftertaste is meatball.
17: Stick to making your flagenskarkasses.
18: You silly old umlaut. You know why else today is important?
17: Why?
18: It's Barry Manilow's birthday.
17: Oh, your boyfriend Barry Manilow.
18: He is 83 today.
17: Yep.
18: I have got my teenage diary here in front of me from when he turned 32 and I thought that meant he was out of touch.
17: You're going to have some sort of dedication to him?
18: Oh, yes, please.
17: Oh, okay.
18: Oh, no, I'm just going to leave it here.
17: I think
18: the whole world should have a dedication to my very first boyfriend, Barry Manilow.
17: Isn't this enough? Also coming up, it's TikTok Tucker. Wednesday, we'll be eating something more foul than this.
18: I don't know about that.
17: And we can't do anything till we do the Fast Five. Jonesy and Amanda driving you home. 2ST.

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0: Hi there, it's Jonesy and Amanda driving you home. A special day today, the 17th of June.
1: Barry Manilow's birthday.
0: I was just talking about the fact that we were given meatball-flavoured Chupa Chups from IKEA.
1: Well, maybe Barry's using that to celebrate. I don't know. He's turning 83 today. Actually, I woke up this morning and saw a news story that he was performing. I went to see him about 10 years ago because he said he was retiring. Come on, Barry.
0: Yeah.
1: A man stormed the stage to get his autograph.
0: I saw that. That was Barry.
1: That was Barry.
0: Wow.
1: What's that mean? Did you recognize his face?
0: No, I saw it. I just presumed it was going to be some sort of young artist because no one goes and storms a stage for an 83-year-old artist.
1: Like, well, really. I mean, he can't make a quick getaway.
0: It's snappy. Unless it's Molly Meltram. Well, and Elton's playing.
1: I have my teenage diary here in front of me. And when I woke up this morning and realized it was his birthday, I think I've got a diary entry from his birthday.
0: Oh, okay.
1: In 1978.
0: Would you like some diary accompaniment?
1: Yes, please. Well, it starts with g'day. Don't laugh, Ryan. It's Barry's birthday in America. Last night while I was sleeping. Sounds sinister, doesn't it? God, I want Barry. He does so much for me. His voice is so moving. It's sad that he's so popular now, in a way. He isn't ours anymore. Everyone likes him. Not as much as we do, obviously, but...
0: Now, when you say...
1: me and Melanie.
0: Oh, okay, I thought you had some sort of personality disorder.
1: No. Sybil. I'm listening to an old album and I feel so charged up. I just want it. This is dreadful.
0: When you say charged up, are you talking about...
1: I don't know what I meant.
0: What sort of...
1: Romance.
0: How old were you when you
1: wrote this? I was
0: very emotional.
1: I was sensitive.
0: Were you like 10, 11?
1: I'm too embarrassed to say.
0: How old? 10, 12?
1: I've done the maths. It's 1978. I was 16.
0: Oh,
1: I'm far too old to be as juvenile. There's more. I was talking to Melanie on the phone.
0: Mm-hmm.
1: She said she's depressed on Barry's birthday because it's another year and he's slipping further away from us. I agree. He's now 32. Oh, God. He'll probably marry soon and splat.
0: Splat what?
1: Well, meaning our dream.
0: Oh.
1: Do you have can to editorialise?
0: Can I ask another question?
1: We didn't know he was homosexual. Is that what we were asking?
0: Well, no, that's the overall.
1: That's
0: overarching
1: the thing. The overarching story is that he met his now husband, Gary, at this time.
0: Yeah. But no, just away from his homosexuality, Melanie and yourself, what would happen, I dare say, if Barry came into your life?
1: We would have to share. We would be.
0: Would that happen? Would it be the devil's trident?
1: We would be sister wives, right, okay. Mormon style.
0: Okay. Carry on.
1: All right. It's so stupid to think we'll even meet him. It hit me the other day. I'm never going to meet him. How could I ever expect to, though I want him so much? I just heard the wedding song on the radio, whatever that is. I imagined, this is awful. Looking over at Barry and knowing it applied to us. I've often imagined us getting married. So was Barry. Just not to me, to Gary. I would be so incredibly delirious with happiness. I feel closer to him because of a silly dream I had last night. I was somewhere. Barry was there. He looked much older. He had grey hair, but I didn't even notice. He was so nuts. He asked me to slow dance. We fitted together so well and had a beautiful, smooth, slow dance. Scrumpsh.
0: Okay.
1: I want him so much, please, etc., etc. No, that's just too mortifying.
0: Yeah, okay.
1: What about this bit? A lot of kids at school are thinking of getting their L's. This is when I was 16. I didn't get my license till I was 27. I've said here, I'm going to be so scared driving. I'll think, if I go out there and my life ends, I wouldn't get to know Barry.
0: Yeah.
1: What could be worse?
0: So you driving a car, Barry Manilow.
1: Meeting a man. There's a lot of parallel universes taking place all at once.
0: Who would have thought? Will you kiss me and stop me from shaking? Right. And
1: I need there's still time, Barry.
0: Time for you to storm the stage.
1: My arthritis wouldn't get me up on stage and he's too old to leave it.
0: Now, if that made you feel queasy, well, queasy can break out the quickies because TikTok Tucker is coming up next. Jonesy and Amanda driving you home.
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12: Well, hello there. World Cup soccer fever.
13: This is what I love about the World Cup, the stories that are thrown up. And you may have seen Spain equaling Cape Verde in a game 0-0. Is that how I say it right, Ryan? 0-0?
14: Yeah, they'll do. Or nil all.
13: Nil all. Everyone expected Spain to win. One man bet $1 million that Spain would win.
14: Mm-hmm.
13: But it was nil all. And Cape Verde is a country of 529,000 people.
12: Yep.
13: Tiny, tiny.
12: It's just off Dakar.
13: It's off the coast of West Africa, a small series of islands. Many people have never heard of this place before, but everyone's talking about the goalie, and his name is Cabo. Oh, that's Cabo Verde population. That's not his name.
12: Imagine if you just call that. Hey, Cabo Verde.
13: His full name is Josima Jose Evora Diaz, known as Vozinka.
12: Yep.
13: Nicknamed the little voice by his grandparents.
12: Or Cabo Verde.
13: He is 40 years old.
12: Is he really?
13: Yep. He was once a bus driver, an electrician. He kind of was a goalie by night. He's a recent convert to the team. He was playing, I think, for Portugal. He had 50,000 followers on Instagram.
12: Mm-hmm.
13: Overnight, he now has 11 million because the goalie saved 7 goals. He was absolutely extraordinary. He was everywhere. He was saving goals he couldn't even see. He played out of his skin and he's become a global sensation. It's quite extraordinary.
12: Obligada, mate.
13: Obligada for everything. And he apparently was valued at £50,000 on his transfer market.
12: What's it worth now?
13: Well, who would know? How much now, Ryan, you reckon?
14: I'm not sure. After a display like that, it could be, millions. I don't know.
13: Could be millions. I don't know. Thank you for that searing commentary.
12: Crossing over to SBS.
13: Considering I thought his name was Cabe Verde.
12: Yeah, we're doing very well. Does he have anything to say for himself?
13: This is what he had to say for himself.
9: Sinto muito feliz e orgulhoso.
12: I speak Portuguese.
13: Do you?
12: He is very happy. They've tried very hard. Spain is very good. We withheld our values.
13: We withheld our values?
12: Yeah, but we are proud. And don't talk to the driver while the bus is in motion.
13: Fair enough. Didn't he advertise his electrician business? We withheld our values.
12: Well, that's what he said. That's what he said.
13: We withheld, upheld, perhaps.
12: We withheld, upheld. My Spanish is...
13: What about your Portuguese?
12: My Portuguese.
13: This is all fallen apart.
12: Una momento, por favor.
13: Respect.
12: It's not that good.
13: Respect.
12: Anyway, we love this guy.
13: Yeah, we do.
12: Good
13: and this
12: you.
13: Is what... These heroes, just overnight heroes, I absolutely love it.
12: Okay. Overseas...
13: Okay, that's
12: it. Overseas, have you seen that bungee disaster?
13: Yeah.
12: Isn't it dreadful? Like, it's so dreadful.
13: Did you want to talk about it?
12: Well, I feel... I've got some thoughts about this, how we get to this point in the world of AI slop and urban myths and things like that.
13: But this is real, isn't it?
12: No, I know. This is what I want to talk to you about
13: okay.
12: in the modern media that we work in. That's coming up. Jonesy Demander driving you home.

0: Hi there, it's Jonesy Demander this Wednesday, the 17th of June, driving you home.
1: I saw a really good parenting hack. As I said, my children are now 25 and 23. But when they were little, they were two boys, 2 years apart. They were like Labrador puppies. They'd brush up against each other and then it'd be on.
0: And would. And didn't you, what did you used to yell out to them? Peaches?
1: Oh, peaches. If they were hugging and, you know, loving each other. Oh, peaches. I don't know why that was a code for get a room.
0: I still say it now and they instantly stop.
1: I had one parenting hack with Jack where we were at the football, actually. We were watching our team, the Roosters, and he was crying. I still remember he only had one front tooth. It was 2 years ago. No, he was a little kid and he was crying. And I just wanted to, I said, look, hold it together. And when we get home, you can say one swear word. And it knocked the tears right out of him. All he could think about was, this is great. Yeah. When I get home, I'm allowed to say one swear word. And when he got home, I said, okay, you're allowed to say it once and that's it. And he said, bloody bugger. And I thought,
0: that's two.
1: Actually, you're quite right.
0: That's two swears.
1: But this is one I saw where a woman said she's got two little kids and they were fighting with each other. So she grabbed an XL raincoat.
0: Mm.
1: And each child put one arm through. She zipped them up in the, I think she called it the togetherness coat or something.
0: Yeah, right.
1: The sharing coat, it was called. Both kids are bawling their eyes out as they're walking around and they had to do tidying up tasks.
0: Together.
1: With one hand each. But they had to move around the room together and the task had to be done and they had to do it together to remind them that they're a team and to not bump heads anymore.
0: That's pretty good.
1: Yeah, the sharing coat. A friend of mine, she got a wooden spoon and she painted a really scary face on it.
0: Mm-hmm.
1: And when they go out to the shop, she had three small children, she just put it down her shirt and the second one of them would start up, she'd get the top of it out and all she had to do was look at them and they'd be terrified. So she never used it on them, but just seeing the face of that wooden spoon appear above her collar scared the hell out of them. That's all that was required.
0: That's great.
1: So good.
0: Maybe that's something the tribal drum would beat for.
1: Tell us your unconventional parenting hack.
2: A spoonful of sugar.
0: Yes. Good on you, Mary.
1: Dentists love that.
0: This is a good way of being creative with this stuff. Jonesy Demander driving you home.
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0: hello there. It's Jonesy D'Amanda across Australia driving you home this Wednesday afternoon. And I can't remember the discipline that I used to give my children over time. It's sort of my memory is dim on that sort of stuff, but it wasn't as creative as the sharing coat.
1: The sharing coat. Their mother, the two siblings were bickering and crying and meh. And so she made them put on a big XL raincoat with one arm poking out each. She zipped it up and it was the sharing coat and they had to do a couple of cleaning up chores together. Yep. And she said, now when they begin to bicker, I just mention the sharing coat and that's enough.
0: I remember when my son was younger, I said, you got to eat, just eat that zucchini. And he wouldn't eat the zucchini. And he said, I'm not eating it. And I said, well, okay, that's it. You're going to have TV, no TV for 6 weeks.
1: Oh, for over a zucchini?
0: Yeah. And then
1: oh, come on.
0: I've got him way too hot.
1: Yes,
0: my
1: way
0: wife said,
1: too
0: now
1: hot.
0: None of us can watch TV.
1: You didn't implement that.
0: No, we dropped it down to about 6 minutes of no TV.
1: What about this one I've just seen?
0: He walks all over me.
1: We recently implemented a rule with my children where you can run up and down the hallway as many times as you want, but once you stop running, you have to go to bed immediately.
0: That is great.
1: So they wear themselves out.
0: Yeah.
1: And the minute they stop, they know the rule, off they go.
0: Ah. The tribal drummer's beating for this, my unconventional parenting hack.
2: A spoonful of sugar helps the medicine.
0: And now I'm a grandparent.
1: A lovely diction.
0: If my grandson did anything,
1: if he came over and wanted to throw a flamethrower, you'd say, fair enough.
0: I'd buy him something. What's happened?
1: Hello,
0: Michael's
1: Michael.
3: Hello, how are you, Amanda and Josie? Very, nice to talk to you.
0: And you.
1: You too. What's your parenting hack?
3: Well, when my son was younger, we used to serve him some vegetables and try to make him eat the right sort of thing. And if he complained too much, we just gave him another serve.
1: That he had to eat?
3: Yeah, you had to eat, and if you complained, we gave him some more vegetables to eat.
1: But he had to eat.
0: So it'd be like Close Encounters. It's just a pyramid of vegetables
1: on
0: his plate.
1: Yeah, yeah, yeah. He learned that pretty quickly.
3: He finally got to the habit of actually, okay, I better eat what's on my plate.
1: Yeah, yeah, yeah.
0: See, that's good. It works.
1: See, but I don't know if parents do that anymore, eat what's on your plate. You get parents who are making 5 or 6 different meals for each child in the family, and they only get the foods they like.
0: Yeah. Thank you, Michael. Eric has joined us.
1: Hi, Eric. Tell us about your parenting hack.
4: Hey, Amanda, how you doing?
1: Very well, thank you.
4: Yeah, years ago when the kids were small, I was a cop and I ended up with my handcuffs at home and the kids wouldn't stop bickering. So I walked down the corridor with the handcuffs spinning in my hands and they're like, what's that for? I said, well, if you don't stop bickering, I'm going to handcuff you to each other. Left one facing forward, one facing backwards and you're going to have to help each other in the toilet and wherever you go, but the bickering stopped, trust me.
1: Oh, wow.
0: And, Eric, you didn't use the handcuffs for any other extracurricular activities?
4: No.
0: Just asking for a friend.
4: I thought you'd think of that, Jonesy.
0: Oh, I just asked for a friend. That's all.
1: Thank
0: That's
1: you,
0: what our
1: Eric.
0: Readers want to know, Eric.
1: Thank you, Eric.
0: Sharon has joined us.
1: Sharon, what was the hack?
5: Hi, guys. Love your show. Absolutely
1: Thank you.
5: Love you guys.
1: Thank you.
5: When the kids were younger, we had the magic finger to check if they were lying. So they'd come and tell a story and we'd say, okay, hang on a sec, get the magic finger out, and we'd run it down the nose. And if it went straight, they were telling the truth. And if it curved off to the side of the nose, we knew they were lying. So if they were lying, they wouldn't come to us. They knew.
0: Is this your actual finger or like a Miley Cyrus Cole's hand finger?
5: No, our actual finger because it was magic.
0: Brilliant.
5: And you run it down their nose, and that way, they basically, if they were going to lie, they wouldn't come to us.
1: Is that better, that they don't come to you if they're lying?
5: I don't know. It was quite funny because it was a competition between the two. There was, you know, 11 months apart.
0: So he did
5: it, she did it. But they knew then that there was no point lying because...
1: Yeah, the magic finger would know.
0: The magic finger.
1: The magic finger would pick it. Yeah, I've amused myself. Thank you, Sharon.
0: Very good, Amanda.
1: Hope we're giving good ideas to people here.
0: Jonesy D'Amanda driving you home.
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9: You're a rich girl and you're gone too far, 'cause you know it don't matter anyway.

0: Hello, it's Jones and Amanda. Good on you. We've just been talking about unconventional parenting hacks, and I must have been the worst parent in the world because I don't have anything creative. And I'm trying to scan my mind about something that I might have done.
1: Were you there?
0: Yes, of course I was there.
1: We're talking about some unusual ones. I love this one where this woman has put her kids in what she dubbed the sharing coat, just a giant XL raincoat, mm-hmm. zipped them up, her two squabbling toddlers, really,
0: yep.
1: and they had to, with one hand each, tidy up the room and stop crying.
0: And when I was a kid, I came from the era of when they just beat the hell out of you. So that's what you got. You just got a good beating. So now you got to.
1: It's not very creative, is it?
0: Yes, no, there's nothing creative to it at all.
1: So that's what we're talking about, my unconventional parenting hacks.
2: A spoonful of sugar helps the medicine.
0: Thanks,
2: go
0: MP. Paula has joined us.
1: Hello, Paula. What's your hack?
3: Hey, guys. Happy hump day.
1: Thank you.
0: Yes.
3: I had two boys who were 11 months apart, and when things got heated, they used to like to throw hands. So I used to make them hold hands.
0: Okay, yeah.
1: Oh.
0: So for how long?
3: Dinner time, shower time, bath time, toilet time. And if they got super feral, we would take them to the local shopping centre where all their friends would hang out.
1: Oh.
0: And they're holding hands.
1: Oh. Did it work, mm-hmm. Paula?
3: It did.
0: How old are they now?
3: 29 and 30.
0: Are they still holding hands?
3: Oh, no, I think sometimes they'd still like to throw hands.
0: Right, of course.
1: Yeah. Thanks, Paula.
0: Andy has joined us.
1: Andy, what can you add to this, Mike? Unconventional parenting hack.
4: Hey, guys. When my daughters were younger and didn't want to eat what we were having, they'd want McDonald's, and I'd tell them, you know the rules, girls. If the yellow M is lit up, it means they've run out of hamburgers.
1: Oh, wow. How old were they when they realised that was made up?
4: Oh, we got to about 6 and 8 years.
1: Yeah.
0: What's the big yellow M?
1: My husband wanted to teach the children that McDonald's was called the Savoy. So when we're out, it'd sound posh. Can we go to the Savoy?
0: Okay. Did that work?
1: No. Just wash their heads.
0: Simon has joined us.
1: Hi, Simon. What have you got for us?
5: Jones and Amanda, how are we today?
1: Very well, thank you, mate.
5: That's good. My hack is when my son was about 5, he was starting to get a bit cheeky. So at the time, they had that Super Nanny show, if you remember that.
1: Yes.
5: And she gave me this great hack that worked perfectly, and my son has been the most amazing kid ever since. You take everything out of their bedroom except their clothes and their bed, and then you make them earn every single toy, every single thing back for good behaviour.
0: Oh, that's brilliant. That is brilliant.
1: Wow.
0: Yeah.
1: What's an example of something that he had to earn back and what he'd have to do to get it?
5: Well, just anything being considerate of somebody was a way to earn something back.
1: Right.
0: Okay, so you get
5: doing
0: back.
5: A chore was a way to earn something back.
1: Yeah.
5: And at the end, when he got everything back, I said to him, now, listen to me. I said, when you grow up, the police will take things off you but not give them back.
1: Okay. Well, it's a harsh life lesson there, Simon.
0: You in organised crime, Simon.
1: Thank you.
0: It was
1: why
0: good.
1: Why do the police want my teddy bears?
0: What does he want my Woody doll for?
1: Thank you, Simon.
0: Pete has joined us.
1: Bring it home, Pete. What's your parenting hack?
6: Well, I had some daughters on the back seat of the car and we were on a bit of a road trip and they were driving me crazy.
0: Mm.
6: So I pulled over the side of the road and I grabbed their long hair and I wound the window down, put the hair out the window, wound the window back up, put it on the other side and did the same thing again, got back in the car, drove down the road, very peaceful, very quiet.
1: Oh, Pete.
0: Yeah, pretty sure docs would frown upon that these days.
1: Do your daughters have short hair these days? Just don't bother anymore?
6: They still have long hair.
0: Yeah.
1: Oh, okay.
0: And they still talk to you, Pete?
6: They still talk to me, all four of them.
1: Oh, four of them. I can see why you reverted to that.
0: Thank you, Pete.
1: No one wanted the window seat in that car. Thank you, Peter.
0: And thank you for all your calls. Coming up, Instagram is on its way. Jonesy and Amanda driving you home.
7: Hey, it's Christian from the Christian O'Connell Show. We are renovating an amazing Australian pub. Tracy and Gary are the accidental publicans. Tracy left us this update.
8: The renos are going so quickly, it's unbelievable. They're going to do a mural for us, signs on the pub, chalkboards. Thanks so much. Can't wait for the renos next week. Love, Tracy.
7: Thank you so much. The people are offering to help out as well. We've been inundated with people who've heard about Tracy and Gary. They bought this pub 2 years ago to turn it into a home to retire in. And then when they realised versus how much it meant to the community, they couldn't do it. People were really moved by this story. If you go onto our socials, you can have a look around. You can see all the work that's been done. They're the best of Australians, actually. They really are, Tracy and Gary.
9: 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Somewhere between the first sip and last laugh, it's always a 4X.
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0: You can join us on our socials. Jonesy and Amanda, we've had a tsunami of response to something you said.
1: Something I said?
0: Yeah, which is nice instead of me.
1: What have I said? Should I be nervous? What did I say?
0: It's controversy beyond belief.
1: What did I say?
0: Who buys ice cream at this time of year? Is what you said. I attribute that quote to you.
1: I stand by it. I'm curious because I'm not... I'll eat ice cream if it's at home. Mm-hmm. I don't go out to buy ice cream. And I see people queuing around the block in winter to buy ice cream. Ryan, are you a winter ice cream eater and buyer?
18: I'm a winter ice cream eater and an ice block eater as well.
0: I don't know. I got no time
1: like
0: for
1: like at
0: ice
1: the
0: blocks.
1: Servo ice block.
18: No, like a Zupa Dupa. I was having one the other night.
0: What are you, 10?
1: I'll eat it from home.
18: Yeah, from home, yeah.
0: Didn't you when you after you had the baby?
1: Oh, they have
0: your babies.
1: Yeah, they have the Zupa Dupas in the freezer at the hospital to put in your undies, pretty much for stitches and things. And and I got the last one left was a yellow one. I didn't want a yellow one because I don't like that flavour. But I put it in my undies and it split. And that was the sugar in that on stitches. It's the worst pain I had through an entire birthing experience. I haven't had one since.
0: I saw
1: a episiotomy, but I have Zupa Dupas all the time.
0: I saw a Mr. Whippy purveying his wares on the weekend, and I went past there, and if there wasn't such a queue, I would have got myself
1: see,
0: a Mr.
1: That's interesting,
0: Whippy.
1: Isn't it? I see people queue up at Haagen-Dazs. I see people queue up at all the Gelatissimo places.
0: Yep.
1: I don't know why you would do it in winter.
0: You know what this is the realm of?
1: Tell me.
0: The whip poll.
1: Let's do it.
0: The whip poll, it's a snapshot of what the community thinks about any given subject.
1: Buying ice cream in winter, not buying it and keeping it in your freezer when you're watching TV.
0: Yeah, and buy, and not not just hook it into the Sarah Lee at home or the Peters.
1: Or the Viennetta. I went through a whole alphabet before I got there.
0: Okay. But I'm talking about you're going to a place that is dedicated to ice cream.
1: Yeah, do you buy ice cream in winter?
0: It's Jonesy and Amanda driving you home for Jam Nation.

0: Jonesy and Amanda, driving you home. You know, there's a lot of wellness influencers extolling the virtues of many home remedies. You eat this, eat seeds, eat moss. Don't eat moss?
1: Who's telling you to eat moss? Ron Moss.
0: Ron. I'm just saying that they all have, you know, all these things that you should be doing.
1: It's exhausting.
0: I put butter in my hair and this is what happened.
1: It is exhausting.
0: All that sort of stuff. So there's a lot of home remedies. A lot of people talk about the sun, the power of the sun. Vitamin D is good for you.
1: Vitamin D is supposed to be very good for you. And then, you know, we're supposed to put sunscreen on because you don't want to get skin cancer.
0: No one wants skin cancer. This guy, though, has the latest part about sunning a particular part of your body.
1: Oh.
0: He's an influencer. Enjoy this journey.
2: The word around the campfire is 30 seconds of sun on the butthole is like 8 hours of sun outside with your clothes on. Let's face it, the sun is the source of all life on planet Earth. You don't need a lot, 30 seconds to 5 minutes maximum. You don't need sunscreen. And so this is going to energize you for the whole day.
0: Word around the campfire, don't go camping with that guy.
1: Isn't that the most sensitive skin on your body,
0: yeah.
1: The thinnest membrane or the most sensitive membrane?
0: Mm-hmm.
1: Well, why would you get it out and stick it in the sun?
0: Maybe we should all stand by you because according to people on this show, the sun shines out of yours all the time.
1: Well, you talk out of yours, so let's see how you go.
0: Anyway, that's the latest thing if you want to do that.
1: Right. Thank you for stabbing me on the way through.
0: Coming up, Instagram is here. Would you like to play? It's Jonesy and Amanda driving you home for Jam Nation.
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4: 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Jonesy brings the nonsense.
5: Jonesy and Amanda.
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0: 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It's Jonesy and Amanda driving you home.
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0: 10 questions, 60 seconds on the clock. You could pass if you don't know an answer. We'll come back to that question if time permits. You get all the questions right, you win $1,000. In as many days, we haven't had anyone get past question two.
5: Actually, that's very true. If you get $1,000, you can go with that. Brilliant. Mm-hmm. But if you'd like to make it $2,000, double or nothing by answering a bonus question.
0: Just saying, you don't have to be of the Mensa Institute to get these questions right. Jeff of Wongthangi, how are you?
6: Hey, Jonesy. Hi, very Amanda. Good.
5: Hi, Jeff. You sound bouncy.
0: Full of beans.
6: Well, yeah, well, I'm getting ready for work, so, you know, I'm fresh and ready to go.
0: Okay.
5: Where do you work at this time of day?
6: I actually host trivia nights.
5: Oh, do you? Well, you might be pretty good at this then.
6: And would there's you no guarantee. My only skill is reading off the screen.
0: Right, Jeff, would you say, because I've been to trivia nights, and I'm always surprised at how hard the trivia questions are compared to the ones that we put up on offer here.
6: Well, our questions are pretty easy. They're all multiple choice.
5: Oh, okay. Well, you don't get multiple choice here, Jeff.
0: You do a throat hammy at the end of the night.
5: We have 10 questions, 60 seconds, Jeff. If you're not sure, say pass. You might have time to come back. I've got a good feeling about you. Are you ready to start?
6: Let's go.
5: Jeff, good luck. Question one, what is TV short for?
6: Television.
5: Question two, what vitamin comes from the sun?
6: D.
5: Question three, if you're left-handed, what hand do you write with?
6: Your left.
5: Question four, finish this. This little piggy went to?
6: Market.
5: Question five, how many players are on a cricket team?
6: 11.
5: Question six, what bird is often associated with delivering babies?
6: Stork.
5: Question seven, what is Molly Meldrum's real first name?
6: Ian.
5: Question eight, what unit of speed is used in sailing?
6: Knots.
5: Question nine, Havana is the capital of which country?
6: Cuba.
5: Question 10. How many holes are in a standard bowling ball?
6: Three.
5: Yes!
0: There it is.
5: Jeff!
0: The master.
5: Jeff, you've done it.
0: Jeff.
5: What a great start to your evening.
0: This is good. Can we ask where you're doing the trivia tonight at?
6: I'm at the clubhouse, which is the Wongthangi Golf Club.
0: Okay.
5: Well, Jeff, you've just won yourself $1,000. We won't say the drinks are on you because people might be listening to this.
6: That's fantastic. Thank you so much.
5: Don't go anywhere yet. This is only, we're only halfway through the journey. The music has changed. This is where we get serious. You've won $1,000, Jeff. You can take $1,000 and go to your trivia night with our love and glory.
0: Mm-hmm.
5: Or you can answer one bonus question in 6 seconds to win $2,000.
6: Oh, I'm taking the money and running, thanks.
5: Hang on, Jeff. Jonesy has to get the tempting pants out.
0: Jeff, I reckon.
5: Look at them go.
0: Look at these.
5: They're a bit tight.
0: They're not tight.
5: I think you've been in the upper paddock.
0: They've just come out of the wash. They've shrunk a bit.
5: Sure.
0: And someone put them in the dryer.
5: Sure.
0: Jeff. You've seen the tempting pants.
5: Are you tempted, Jeff?
6: I am, but I'm going to say no.
5: All right. Okay. We will accept that, Jeff. $1,000, but don't go yet because we're going to taunt you. Congratulations, you've won $1,000.
6: Yay!
5: We're going to taunt you to see if you could have answered this bonus question. Are you ready?
6: Yes, please.
5: All right. You know you've got $1,000. The game is over, but here was the question. The luxury brand Balenciaga originated in which country?
6: Probably Italy.
5: Oh, Spain! Thank goodness you got that right. Wrong.
0: Jeff.
5: Have I confused you enough?
0: Jeff, you are a winner.
6: Yay, all right.
0: At Wongthangi Golf House?
5: Golf Club.
6: The clubhouse.
5: Golf House. What's a golf house?
0: The Wongthangi Clubhouse. Jeff, you won't be able to walk the streets.
5: Jeff, you know,
6: I'm shaking.
5: We are going to celebrate with you because I'd completely forgotten about our TikTok Tucker, which is a weenie teeny martini.
0: Yep.
5: It is a martini made with Frankfurts. Exactly. Yeah, exactly. We're going to try it next.
0: Have a good night. May the trivia gods smile gently on you tonight, as they have for you today.
6: Thank you, Jeff.
0: Thank you very much.
5: All right, well, coming up, we are going to try our dirty weenie teeny.
0: Okay. That's coming up next. It's Jonesy and Amanda driving you home for Jam Nation.
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10: 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Ken and Andrew from Highland Solar here. We have some good news and some bad news. 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
10: Morning, I'm Jackie Lim. Rising crime on the south coast has sparked fresh calls for tougher action, with Kiama Liberal candidate Serena Copley backing new measures to target organised crime. Ms Copley says communities across Kiama, Shell Harbour and Shoalhaven are becoming increasingly concerned about safety. New figures show high rates of domestic violence, sexual assault and vehicle theft across the region. The coalition wants stronger laws to target so-called violence brokers who recruit young people into crime. A Bomaderry man has been jailed over a violent outburst and repeated breaches of bail. 23-year-old William Wilson Burns was sentenced in Nowra local court after breaking into a home and causing damage. Police told the court he sent threatening messages before smashing walls inside the property, later texting the victim about the damage. After being granted bail, he continued to contact the victim in breach of court orders. Judge Timothy Koo cited his criminal history, saying there was no alternative to jail, handing down an 8-month sentence. A major shake-up for a local water park could bring more visitors to Sydney and the south coast. The family behind Jamboree Action Park has taken over Western Sydney's raging waters, rebranding it as Sydney Action Park. The new owners are promising fresh attractions, longer operating seasons and dual park passes linking both destinations. The move is expected to boost tourism with hopes of drawing more visitors across both regions. And in local sport, round 10 of the South Coast Group 7 Rugby League is set for a big weekend with five matches locked in across the region. On Saturday, Barrie hosts a top clash, with the Magpies taking on

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1: 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At his inauguration, yeah. 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
15: Morning, I'm Jackie Lim. A damning report from the Ombudsman has revealed some inmates at the South Coast Correctional Centre are being kept in their cells 24/7 for up to 3 months at a time. Prisoners in New South Wales are entitled to a minimum 2 hours a day of fresh air and exercise. Solicitor and Greens MP Sue Higginson says this is disgraceful treatment of protected prisoners at the Nowra complex.
16: It's unlawful conduct on part of Corrected Services New South Wales, but it's incredibly oppressive when it comes to the treatment of inmates. The state has the power to take a person's liberty, but it does not have the power to take away your humanity, your dignity, and of course, your human rights.
15: There's been a strong community response to Shoalhaven Council's long-term infrastructure plan. More than 2,400 residents shared their views during the public exhibition period, generating over 29,000 responses. The draft plan covers more than 600 local facilities, including parks, sporting grounds and community spaces. Mayor Patricia White says it's one of the highest levels of engagement the council has seen. The feedback will now help shape future investment decisions, with a final version of the plan expected to go before council later this year. The Breast Green New South Wales mobile van is coming to the Shoalhaven. The van will set up shop in Nowra, Ulla Dulla and Sussex Inlet throughout July before moving on to Huskisson and Berry in August and early September. Finding breast cancer early improves survival. An appointment takes just 20 minutes and bookings are now available via the Breast Green New South Wales website. And in local sport, round 8 in the New South Wales Premier League netball overnight saw a win and a loss for the South Coast Blaze. Taking on the GWS Fury, first on the court were the under-23s, losing their match 51-43. While in the later match, the open side finally cracked the season for a win. It came down to the wire, though, with a final score of 56-54. The Blaze won every quarter bar the second.
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5: Hi there, I'm Jai Moss. Donald Trump has warned the peace deal with Iran isn't final, threatening the US will resume its attacks if it has to. The president also can't guarantee the agreement will end up being signed tomorrow.
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5: Back home, the AFP is investigating the stunt that GetUp pulled during Pauline Hanson's speech at the National Press Club. The activist group unfurled a banner criticising the One Nation leader's stance on worker pay as she made her address to the media. The press club says those responsible entered the building without permission. A two-year-old girl has died and a man's fighting for life after a four-car crash in West Melbourne. It happened around 4:30 yesterday afternoon, with another five people hospitalised, with the sixth treated at the scene. And a major aviation breakthrough, with Qantas announcing the launch date for its direct Sydney to London service as part of Project Sunrise. The 21-hour flights between the two cities will begin next October. Tickets for them go on sale in February.
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5: In sport, the Origin Series is heading to a Game 3 decider in Brisbane, with Queensland surging past New South Wales 44-24 at the MCG. Queensland captain Cam Munster says it gives them a shot at retaining the shield.
18: Doesn't mean we're going to win the game, because we've got a home ground advantage when we have our fans there. So I remember the boys had a similar situation in 2024, you know, so we're going to enjoy the night, get around each other, but at the end of the day, the job's not done.
5: And to the World Cup, all eyes are on England and Croatia this morning. Portugal and Congo wrapped up 1-1 earlier. That's the latest in news and sport.
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14: 2ST Traffic.
19: Travelling into Falls Creek this morning, we've got all-day roadworks. That'll be causing congestion on the Princes Highway and Jervis Bay Road in both directions. That also has 40-kilometre speed drops. To Robinson, looking good westbound for the Illawarra Highway through to Invoca and into Mossvale. That's problem-free. Good westbound for the Illawarra Highway down into Sutton Forest from Mossvale. Approaching the Hume Highway, no problems. When you're driving on regional roads, stay alert for animals on or near the road. Follow the warning signs, and if you see an animal, slow down, brake safely and don't swerve. A message from the New South Wales government. I'm Brooke Sheehan. 2ST's 10K Cash Tracks is here. 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
21: Moderate fire danger for the coast and highlands today. A strong wind warning for coastal areas. Some patchy morning fog inland and then a mostly sunny day for the coast and highlands. Light winds becoming north to northwest, 15 to 25 k's during the morning. A high of 22 for Narrabombidere and the Bay and Basin, 21 for Milton Ulladulla, 17 for the Highlands. Cloudy tomorrow, medium chance of showers, mostly sunny Saturday, slight chance of a shower, and partly cloudy on Sunday with a medium chance of showers. It's currently 14 degrees in Bombidere, 15 in Sanctuary Point, 14 in Mollymook, 7 in Bowral.
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21: Hey, very good morning to you. As you get up with Max on 2ST, it's 6:08. Getting up to the news that the media union says Pauline Hanson's attack on a Guardian journalist questioning her at the National Press Club yesterday was an assault on the freedom of the press. The Guardian defended senior reporter Sarah Martin, saying it stands by the rigour of her reporting, whilst Labor and Liberal MPs have criticised the One Nation leader for getting personal with journalists. Getting personal with journalists, I wonder where she got that from. Getting up to the news that the Australian Energy Market Commission has called for an end to complicated power bills, saying they have become too unwieldy for consumers. A major review of electricity prices by the Commission has also recommended a system to identify power retailers who are charging punters loyalty taxes. The Commission will soon release a final report into a contentious part of power pricing, how customers, how we pay for poles and wires networks. And getting up to the news that Queensland didn't even need to use superstar Reece Walsh off the bench last night in their 44-12 thrashing of New South Wales. The Maroons scoring 6 second-half tries. They racked up the most points in a half in Origin history, 36. The decider to be played at Lang Park in 3 weeks. And I think some questions need to be asked about team selections for New South Wales. And the coaching style of Laurie Daly. I know it's easy to be an armchair critic, but they are pretty dreadful last night, and then no chance to win in Brisbane in early July when they play Game 3. Anywho. Coming up on the show today, we'll look at some research that's been done into why we live where we live and how that is changing in Australia. It is Men's Health Week. We're going to look at the effect on men's health of relationship breakdowns later on this morning. Let you know some things to do on the coast and in the Highlands in coming days and weeks. And your 2ST $10,000 cash track this morning is this one.
22: Then boys light up. Then boys light up. Then boys light up.
21: Ah, yes, a classic Oz song from Oz Crawl. The boys light up. The 2ST $10,000 cash track driven by BYD Nara and Inspirations Paint Nara. When you hear that song played in its entirety later this morning, and I'll play it before 9 o'clock, be the first caller through on 44-232-999 to go in the running to win $10,000 cash. Speaking of cash, Secret Sounds worth $500, and we'll get into that after some more great Oz music. Let's live it up with the Mentals on 2ST. Good morning. Get up.

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1: Here it comes, the Albany Grove Kitchens 2ST Secret Sound. Yesterday we discovered I'm not changing the toner cartridge in the printer. It's not a pump pack being pushed, and no, it is not a stapler. What is this sound? $500 up for grabs this morning. If you get it right, give it a crack. Call now, 44-232-999.
0: 2ST, 80s hits you love. Wake me up before you go, go. Your favourites from the 90s and 2000s. Say tonight, if I break up. 60s and 70s tracks that stand the test of time. Gonna have fun in the city. Jokers to the right. Here I am, stuck in the middle with you. Better music and more of it. 2ST. 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
10: Morning, I'm Jahi Lim. A Bomaderry man will spend time behind bars after a break-in and repeated breaches of bail. 23-year-old William Wilson Burns was sentenced in Nowra local court after admitting to damaging a home and sending threatening messages. The court heard he broke into the property while the victim was away, leaving significant damage. After his arrest, he was granted bail but continued to contact the victim in breach of an AVO. He's been handed an 8-month sentence. Whinger Caribou Mayor Jesse Fitzpatrick says he supports the tightening of monitoring for dangerous chemicals at local tips, although he does have one concern. New rules coming into effect in October will force sewage and landfill sites across the state to keep an eye on PFAS levels as part of a new chemical control order. Mayor Fitzpatrick says he hopes it's not another example of government cost shifting.
11: Whilst it's a good thing that we're looking for pollutants, everything ends up being a bottom line, so there is more burden on that testing process, of course, but look, for the greater good, it is what it is.
10: Kiama Council has put the call out for nominations for their local government awards for 2026. Mayor Cameron McDonald says the annual awards are an opportunity to highlight the people in the region who make a difference, no matter how large or small. 10 categories are on offer, with the awards to be presented at a function on August 4 at the Pavilion, Kiama. Nominations close July 15. And Aussie rock fans are set for a major throwback, with Australian Crawl returning to the stage for the first time in 40 years. The iconic band will headline this year's Red Hot Summer Tour, featuring an all-star Australian lineup including Men at Work, Birds of Tokyo, Eskimo Joe and Boom Crash Opera. Australian Crawl helped define the country's music scene in the late 70s and 80s, with hits like Reckless and The Boys Light Up. Three original members will reunite for the tour, which hits the Berry Showgrounds on October 24.
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12: Hi there, I'm Jai Moss. Donald Trump says there's no guarantees a peace deal with Iran will be secured, saying it will most likely get signed tomorrow in Switzerland, while the US president doubled down on his claim that Israel could do better when it comes to Hezbollah.
13: I'm saying when two drones are shot into the desert and drop harmlessly, you don't have to knock down buildings in Beirut.
12: Back home, activist group Get Up is being investigated by the Australian Federal Police after claiming it was responsible.

0: Responsible for a stunt during Pauline Hanson's address to the National Press Club. The One Nation leader was mid-speech when a banner was unfurled, criticising her position on worker pay. Qantas has unveiled the launch date for its direct Sydney to London flights as part of its long-awaited Project Sunrise. Tickets for the 21-hour journeys will go on sale from February, with the first service to depart in October next year. The airline says the direct route will shave around 4 hours off existing journey times with a layover. And police say last night's record Origin crowd was mostly well-behaved, with more than 91,000 fans cramming the MCG to watch Queensland level the series against New South Wales.
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0: In sport, the Blues have blown their shot at sealing the Origin series, steamrolled by the Maroons 44-24 in Game 2 at the MCG. Blues captain Isaiah Yeo admits the Blues dropped their bundle.
2: You could feel they were growing in confidence as the game went on. You could sort of feel they were starting to win the field position battle in that second half.
0: And the AFL has issued a warning to North Melbourne's Jai Simkin for making social media posts about his teammates' tribunal hearing. RuPaul Curtis was unable to overturn his 3-match ban on Tuesday night for a tackle that concussed Eagle Hamish Davis. Simkin called the MRO laughable. That's the latest in news and sport.
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3: Into Falls Creek, just watching out with all day roadworks that have kicked off. Princes Highway will be slowing both directions at Jervis Bay Road with 40km speed restrictions in place. Mossvale Road all clear southbound this morning through Fitzroy Falls, Barangaroo into Kangaroo Valley. Low limits on Mossvale Road with vehicles now over 23-tonne restricted. Travel time on the Hume Motorway from Barramatta southbound to Goulburn, 39 minutes. Getting vaccinated this winter is the best way to protect yourself and others from serious illness, especially if you're 65 and over. 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
6: Moderate fire danger for the coast and highlands today. A strong wind warning for coastal areas. Some patchy morning fog inland and then a mostly sunny day. Light winds at first, becoming north to northwest, 15 to 25 k's during the morning. A high of 22 for Nowra Bomaderry, 22 for the Bay and Basin, 21 for Milton Ulladulla and 17 for the Southern Highlands. Cloudy tomorrow with a medium chance of showers. Mostly sunny on Saturday with the slight chance of a shower. And partly cloudy on Sunday with a medium chance of showers. Right now it's 17 degrees at Orient Point, 14 at Wrights Beach, it's 14 at Kings Point and 7 degrees in Robertson.
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1: Hey, it's Christian from The Christian O'Connell Show. We are renovating an amazing Australian pub. Tracy and Gary are the accidental publicans. Tracy left us this update.
2: The renos are going so quickly, it's unbelievable. They're going to do a mural for us, signs on the pub, chalkboards. Thanks so much. Can't wait for the renos next week. Love, Tracy.
1: Thank you so much to people who are offering to help out as well. We've been inundated with people who've heard about Tracy and Gary. They bought this pub 2 years ago to turn it into a home to retire in. And then when they realised just how much it meant to the community, they couldn't do it. People were really moved by this story. If you go onto our socials, you can have a look around. You can see all the work that's been done. They're the best of Australians, actually. They really are, Tracy and Gary.
3: 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Somewhere between the first sip and last laugh, it's always a 4X.
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0: 3 minutes away from 7 o'clock as you get up with Max. A bit of backdoor action there from Creedence Clearwater Revival. Coming up after 7 o'clock, it is Men's Health Week. And we're going to look at the effect that relationship breakdowns can have on blokes' mental health. Later on this morning, looking at how the climate affects where we decide to live in Australia. And you're listening out for Oz Crawl, Boys Light Up. That is today's 2ST $10,000 cash track. When you hear it, first caller through, 44232999, goes in the running to win $10,000. All that and more on the way. Coming up next, though, the news. Local news first on 2ST. Good
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13: 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This is your news now.
14: Morning, I'm Jackie Lim. A state MP has described the lockdown of some inmates at South Coast Correctional Centre for 3 months as unlawful and oppressive. A report from the state's ombudsman has revealed this has been happening at the Nowra complex for the past several years, contrary to prisoner rights. Lawyer and Greens Justice spokesperson Sue Higginson says it's not clear if the practice is still going on there.
15: The ombudsman has made clear findings and recommendations. But as we understand it, one of the final findings was now, some 18 months after the policy decision was taken, the relevant policy, namely separation of inmates, remains under review.
14: Crime across the South Coast is back in the spotlight with calls for tougher laws to target organised criminal networks. Kiama Liberal candidate Serena Copley says communities in Shoalhaven, Shell Harbour and Kiama are increasingly concerned about safety. She points to rising rates of domestic violence, theft and sexual offences across the region. The coalition's proposing new powers to crack down on the so-called violence brokers who recruit young people into crime. The government says complex crime trends and growing demand are contributing to the pressure on police. Shoalhaven residents have had their say on the future of local infrastructure, with thousands weighing in on a long-term council plan. More than 2,400 people provided feedback during the latest consultation phase, generating over 29,000 individual responses. The draft plan looks at hundreds of facilities, including parks, pools and community spaces. Mayor Patricia White says the high level of engagement shows how important these services are to the community. The feedback will now be used to refine the plan, with a final version expected later this year. And in local sport, round 10 of the South Coast Group 7 Rugby League comp is shaping up to be a big one. Saturday's action sees the Berry Magpies host Milton Ulladulla, while Jamboree takes on the Shell Harbour Sharks. Three games follow on Sunday, with the Stingrays facing the Knights, Warilla Lake South lines up against Gerringong, and the Nowra Bomaderry Jets host the Eagles.
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6: Hi there, I'm Jai Morse. The Australian Federal Police has been called in to investigate a stunt during Pauline Hanson's address to the National Press Club. The activist group Get Up claims it was behind the unfurling of a banner that criticised the One Nation leader's position on worker pay. Meantime, the party's Barnaby Joyce is backing Hanson's demand that migrants speak English, telling 7:30 it's for their own good.
16: You have to have the competency in English to be an equal participant in the Australian culture.
6: Overseas, a New York serial killer has been sentenced to life in prison without parole. Rex Huerman admitted to the murders of eight women between 1993 and 2010. He's been given three life sentences. British TV star Jeremy Clarkson has revealed he's been diagnosed with an aggressive form of prostate cancer. The former Top Gear host announced the news on an episode of Clarkson's Farm, claiming he's unsure if he'll be around for the next season. And police say no arrests were made last night at the MCG, where a record crowd of more than 91,000 people watched the Maroons level the State of Origin series.
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6: Checking sport, the Origin series is heading to a Game 3 decider in Brisbane, with Queensland surging past New South Wales 44-24 at the MCG. Queensland captain Cam Munster says it was great to see the game's popularity down south.
17: Have 91,000 or 90,000+ here at the MCG. It's not known for rugby league in Melbourne. I know the Storm's starting to get bigger and bigger every year.
6: And in AFL, the teams are in for tonight's clash between the Cats and the Dockers in Perth. Bailey Smith is out sick, while Geelong will also be missing Tom Stewart, who remains in concussion protocols. That's the latest in news and sport.
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9: 2ST Traffic.
18: We've got plenty of thick fog across the region. Just take extra care out there this morning. Mossvale Road, a good run southbound through Fitzroy Falls, Barangaroo into Kangaroo Valley. Travelling through there, though, watch out with load limits on Mossvale Road at the Hampton Bridge, with vehicles over 23 tonne now restricted. Into Falls Creek, there's all-day roadworks. Prince's Highway at Jervis Bay Road, it's got 40km speed restrictions in place. Getting vaccinated this winter is the best way to protect yourself and others from serious illness, especially if you're 65 and over. 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
22: Moderate fire danger for the coast and highlands today. A strong wind warning for coastal areas. Some patchy morning fog inland and a mostly sunny day. Light winds at first, becoming north to northwest, 15 to 25 k's during the morning. A high of 22 for Narrabomadary, 22 for the Bay and Basin, 21 for Milton Ulladulla, 17 for the Southern Highlands. Cloudy tomorrow, medium chance of showers, mostly sunny Saturday, slight chance of a shower, and partly cloudy Sunday with a medium chance of showers. Right now it's 14 degrees in Nowra, 15 in Vincentia, it's 15 in Milton and 7 in Mittagong.
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22: Hey, very good morning to you. As you get up with Max on 2ST, it's 8 past 7. Getting up to the news that direct Qantas flights between Sydney and London are set to take off in October next year. It will be the first time that the trip between the two cities can be completed without a stopover. The airline unveiled the first of 12 specialised A350 aircraft when it made the announcement of the route's launch. It's called Project Sunrise. It was launched by former Chief Executive Alan Joyce way back in 2017. Analysts say that Qantas will need to charge a premium for the scheme to break even. Getting up to the scandalous news, the Japanese authorities have raided six of the country's biggest ice cream companies after allegations they colluded to raise their prices. Senior executives of the ice cream giants allegedly used meetings and emails over several years to coordinate the timing, scale and retail price rises for ice creams and other frozen desserts. The ice cream companies have each raised their retail prices at about the same time since 2022. Is nothing sacred? And getting up to the news that the Aussies have beaten Bangladesh by 9 wickets to all but lock up a semi-final spot in the Women's T20 World Cup being played in England. Elise Perry took 2 for 14, including 2 wickets in her first 5 balls, and if that wasn't enough, she also hit the winning runs. The Aussies play the Netherlands in Southampton on Saturday evening. Coming up later on this morning on the show, how the climate affects the way we choose where we want to live in Australia. I'll let you know some things to do across the coast and highlands in coming days and weeks. And in the next 15 minutes or so, it's Men's Health Week. We'll talk about how breakups of relationships can affect men's mental health. This morning's 2ST $10,000 cash track is this one. So when you hear me play it, and I will play it before 9 a.m, be the first caller through 44-232-111. Go in the running to win that $10,000. Better music and more of it on the way from Dragon and from Train. And right now, some Electric Dreams on 2ST. Good morning. Get up.

0: 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Wingicarrabee Shire Council held an ordinary council meeting yesterday afternoon, and for reasons unknown to myself, I've been trying to find out why, but I really don't know why, they are going to reconvene the meeting this morning at 9 a.m. Now, regardless of my ignorance as to why that's happening, if you want to catch up with the reconvened council meeting this morning, you can do so. They stream it online, wsc.nsw.gov.au, or you can join them in person at the council chambers inside the Civic Centre, 68 Elizabeth Street in Mossvale. As I said, don't know why the meeting is reconvening. Not sure what happened. Maybe they had too much business. Who knows? But the council meeting for Wingicarrabee Shire Council reconvening this morning at 9 o'clock. 2ST, 80s hits you love. Wake
1: 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Fight the breakup. '60s and '70s tracks that stand the test of time. Gonna have fun in the city. Who's to love me? Jokers to the right. Here I am, stuck in the middle with you. 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

0: 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This is your news now.
1: Morning, I'm Jackie Lim. The state government's being urged to pick up any costs involved in expanding the monitoring of local tips and sewage sites for dangerous PFAS chemicals. Tighter regulations come into effect October 1, and Whinger Carrabee Mayor Jesse Fitzpatrick says in general the council supports the move.
2: Local council has no issue with more burden. This is when we talk about cost shifting. Happy to do it. We understand it's a touch point for New South Wales, but please send funding along with it to do that testing is all we would ask.
1: A free breast screening service is heading to the south coast with the Breast Screen New South Wales Mobile Clinic touring the Shoalhaven. The van will visit Nowra, Ulladulla and Sussex Inlet throughout July before moving on to Huskisson and Berry in August and early September. Health officials say early detection plays a key role in improving survival rates. Appointments are now open online through Breast Screen New South Wales. Sydney's biggest water park has changed hands, with a familiar South Coast family now running the show. The owners of Jamboree Action Park have taken over Raging Waters in Western Sydney, rebranding the site as Sydney Action Park. The new operators are promising bigger attractions, longer seasons, and the option of dual park passes across both locations. It's hoped the move will boost tourism, strengthening links between the South Coast and Western Sydney destinations. And in local sport, round 8 in the New South Wales Premier League netball has delivered mixed results for the South Coast Blaze. The under-23s went down 51-43 against the GWS Fury.

0: in the early match, but the Open side bounced back later in the night, securing their second win of the season in a tight contest. The Blaze edged out the Fury 56-54, winning three of the four quarters in a hard-fought result.
1: One of Australia's leading dentists now calls Southern Highlands Dental home. Experience world-class care right here in the Highlands with Dr. Ahmed and his team. 2ST National News Now.
2: Hi there, I'm Jai Moss. The US president now claims the Iran peace deal isn't final, while threatening more attacks on Tehran should it fail to meet the details of the agreement. Donald Trump now says it's most likely to get signed tomorrow, and if it's not, it's the vice president's fault.
3: If it works out, I'm going to take the credit. If it doesn't work out, I'm blaming JD. You better be careful, JD.
2: The National Press Club says they had no involvement in a stunt at Pauline Hanson's speech yesterday. The One Nation leader was mid-speech when a banner was revealed, criticising her position on worker pay. The organisation says they believe the banner was remotely activated by someone in the room at the time. One person has been killed after a business jet crashed in the US. The jet crashed onto a highway in Texas yesterday, with motorists leaving their cars in an attempt to rescue passengers. Investigations are underway to determine the cause of the crash. And Maya has copped backlash for stocking a women's T-shirt that reads, "I'm too pretty to do math." Australia's former chief scientist, Dr. Kathy Foley, has written to the department store's CEO saying it sends the wrong message.
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2: Checking sport, a rallying cry from New South Wales coach Laurie Daly following a 44-24 defeat to Queensland at the MCG, with the Origin series heading to a Game 3 decider next month in Brisbane.
4: I think it's just a wonderful challenge. You as a footy player, you individually and as a team, how good do you want to be?
2: And the Gold Coast Suns have been fined $20,000 following multiple players making careless contact with an umpire. It comes after player Daniel Rioli was found guilty of the offence on Tuesday night, the fifth incident this season for the club. The AFL has issued a warning to all clubs, saying they're cracking down on the issue. That's the latest in news and sport.
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5: The Hume Motorway looking delay free northbound out of Barama towards Campbelltown and Sydney. A 46 minute travel time there. Through Sutton Forest, watch out with road damage. That's closed the bridge at Ditton's Lane in both directions. Access to Kosh Park now via the Illawarra Highway northbound only. Into Barrel, it's bunching up both directions. Bong Bong Street at Marygang Street and also outside the train station, slow in all directions as well now. Getting vaccinated this winter is the best way to protect yourself and others from serious illness, especially if you're 65 and over. So talk to your GP or pharmacist about getting the right vaccines for you. I'm Brooke Shan. 2ST's 10K Cash Rux is here. 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
8: Moderate fire danger for the coast and highlands today. A strong wind warning for coastal areas. Some patchy morning fog inland and a mostly sunny day. Light winds at first, becoming north to northwest, 15 to 25 k's during the morning. A high of 22 for Narra Bomaderry, 22 for the Bowen Basin, 21 for Milton Ulladulla, 17 for the Southern Highlands. Cloudy tomorrow, medium chance of showers, mostly sunny Saturday, slight chance of a shower, and partly cloudy Sunday with a medium chance of showers. Right now it's 17 degrees at Greenmoor Point, it's 14 in Tomerong, 15 in Yatta Yatta, 7 degrees in New Berrima.
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0: Get up with Max on 2ST, 17 minutes away from 8 o'clock. This Saturday is a huge day for the Mossvale Magic at the Mossvale Basketball Stadium, 15 Parks Road in Mossvale. They are holding a pink women's round supporting local charity Pop In, celebrating women in sport and a strong show of community support as well. They're raising funds for Pop In, which is a local charity that provides essential assistance and support to women and families experiencing domestic violence. There will be raffles and prizes on the day. The youth men tip off at 2 p.m., the Waratah men at 4 p.m., the youth women at 6 p.m. It is going to be a huge day at the Mossvale Basketball Stadium. $10 to get in for adults, $5 for kids. The bar will be open, the canteen will be open, and at half time in the main game, one lucky spectator is going to have the chance to score $500 in the half time shootout. The Pink Women's Round for the Mossvale Magic. It's on this Saturday at the Mossvale Basketball Stadium, and you can find out more at the Mossvale Magic Basketball Facebook page.
1: Hey, it's Christian from the Christian O'Connell Show. We are renovating an amazing Australian pub. Tracy and Gary are the accidental publicans. Tracy left us this update.
2: The renos are going so quickly, it's unbelievable. They're going to do a mural for us, signs on the pub, chalkboards. Thanks so much. Can't wait for the renos next week. Love, Tracy.
1: Thank you so much to people who are offering to help out as well. We've been inundated with people who've heard about Tracy and Gary. They bought this pub 2 years ago to turn it into a home to retire in. And then when they realised how much it meant to the community, they couldn't do it. People were really moved by this story. If you go onto our socials, you can have a look around. You can see all the work that's been done. They're the best of Australians, actually. They really are, Tracy and Gary.
3: The pub's calling. Somewhere between the first sip and the last laugh, it's always a 4X.
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0: Get up with Max on 2ST, 2 minutes away from 8 o'clock. Coming up after 8, we'll find out what is a major factor in making Australians decide to live where they live. We'll also do today's On This Day and the Secret Sounds worth $500. All that and more on the way after the news. Local news first, coming up next, you're on 2ST.
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16: Morning, I'm Jackie Lim. A damning report from the Ombudsman has revealed some inmates at a local prison are being held in their cells around the clock for extended periods. The findings show some prisoners at South Coast Correctional Centre have been locked down 24/7 for up to 3 months. Under New South Wales standards, inmates are entitled to at least 2 hours a day for fresh air and exercise. Greens MP and solicitor Sue Higginson has labelled the situation as disgraceful, particularly for protected inmates at the Nowra facility. The report is expected to intensify scrutiny on prison conditions right across the state. A crackdown on organised crime is being proposed as concerns grow about safety on the south coast. Kiama Liberal candidate Serena Copley says criminal activity linked to Sydney is increasingly affecting regional communities. New figures show hundreds of incidents across the electorate, including domestic violence, vehicle theft and retail crime. The coalition wants tougher penalties and new offences targeting those who recruit young offenders. The government maintains rising demand and population growth are driving the increase in crime rates. Thousands of Shoalhaven locals have helped shape the future of community facilities as council wraps up consultation on a major strategic plan. More than 2,400 residents took part, submitting tens of thousands of responses on proposed upgrades and changes. Parks and open spaces attracted the most feedback, followed by sporting and community precincts. Mayor Patricia Wyatt says it's one of the strongest consultation phases the council has seen. The final plan is now being prepared and will go before council for consideration in the coming months. And a classic Aussie rock reunion is headed for the south coast, with Australian Crawl set to headline a major tour stop in Barrie. The band will perform as part of the Red Hot Summer Tour alongside big names including Men at Work, Birds of Tokyo, Eskimo Joe and Boom Crash Opera. It marks the first time in 40 years that original members James and David Rain and Simon Binks will share the stage. The show hits the Barrie Showgrounds on October 24.
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4: Hi there, I'm Jai Moss. The Australian Federal Police has been called in to investigate a stunt during Pauline Hanson's address to the National Press Club. The activist group Get Up claims it was behind the unfurling of a banner that criticised the One Nation leader's position on worker pay. Meantime, the party's Barnaby Joyce is backing Hanson's demand that migrants speak English, telling 7.30 it's for their own good.
10: You can go home and speak Romanian, but you have to have the competency in English to be an equal participant in the Australian culture, and you have to have the capacity to make sure that your worth is able to be conducive to Australia's progression.
4: Also making news, there's been a drop in the number of job ads across Australia, with the latest SEEK data showing a 0.8% decline month on month, while the number of applicants fighting for each position was up by 3.6%. And Qantas has announced a launch date for its much-anticipated Project Sunrise flights, with the first direct Sydney to London service to depart in October next year. The 21-hour journey saves 4 hours compared to flights with a layover. The first tickets go on sale in February.
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4: In sport, a man of the match performance from Sam Walker in just his second Origin game has powered Queensland to a 44-24 victory over New South Wales at the MCG. Coach Billy Slater says the 24-year-old oozes confidence.
17: Like, he's in a pressure situation there and he handles it with calmness.
4: And the AFL has issued a warning to North Melbourne's Jai Simkin for making social media posts about his teammates' tribunal hearing. RuPaul Curtis was unable to overturn his 3-match ban on Tuesday night for a tackle that concussed Eagle Hamish Davis. That's the latest in news and sport.
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18: On the Princess Highway this morning, a good one southbound from the Nowra Bridge to Island Point Road into Tomarong will take you 21 minutes. Barrel seeing some traffic bunching up. All directions now Bong Bong Street at Merrigang Street and all directions outside the train station. Clear run northbound for the Hume Motorway this morning out of Berrima towards Campbelltown and into Sydney. Princess Highway, no problems northbound from Bombaderry to the Oak Flats. Getting vaccinated this winter is the best way to protect yourself and others from serious illness, especially if you're 65 and over. 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I'm Brooke Shan. 2ST's 10K Cash Racks is here. 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
3: 2ST weather.
5: Moderate fire danger for the coast and highlands today. A strong wind warning for coastal areas. Some patchy morning fog inland and a mostly sunny day. Light winds becoming north to northwesterly, 15 to 25 k's during the morning. A high of 22 for Narrabomaderry and the Bayne Basin, 21 for Milton Ulladulla, 17 for the Southern Highlands. Tomorrow cloudy with a medium chance of showers. Saturday mostly sunny, slight chance of a shower. And Sunday partly cloudy with a medium chance of showers. It's currently 14 degrees in North Narra, 15 at St George's Basin. It's 15 in Ulladulla and 9 in Mossvale.
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5: A very good morning to you as you get up with Max on 2ST. It's 8 past 8. Getting up to the news that Nationals frontbencher Bridget McKenzie says she's concerned that Pauline Hanson wants to pick and choose the journalists that ask her questions. It follows One Nation leader's appearance at the National Press Club yesterday, where she criticised a Guardian Australian journalist as trashy for asking a question about her daughter's employment by One Nation. The media union says Hanson's attack on the journalist was an assault on the freedom of the press. Getting up to the news that two Melbourne women accused of vandalising RSLs and spray-painting offensive slogans have been granted suppression orders after the pair received death threats and abuse online. Charlie Tidmarsh and Edith Pope are charged with criminal damage, graffiti offences and grossly offensive conduct after allegedly defacing the RSLs on Anzac Day with slogans saying F the Anzacs, kill the troops and Gallipoli. Do it again. The court has now determined that their images cannot be shown. Well, perhaps they should have thought about that sort of thing before they committed those acts of vandalism. Good grief. And getting up to the news, the tournament favourites Portugal have been held to a 1-1 draw this morning by the Democratic Republic of Congo in the World Cup. England have defeated Croatia. And Australia take on the host USA in Seattle Saturday morning. Kickoff is 5 a.m. our time. Coming up on the show this hour, we're going to look at one of the big determining factors that has, well, it's come into play as to why Australians choose to live where they live. We'll do today's On This Day after 8:30, and right now it's time to play The Secret Sound.
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5: $500, the cash jackpot today for the Cobbity Grove Kitchens 2ST Secret Sound. Here it comes. Incorrect guesses this morning, earlier. It's not a seatbelt clicking and clacking, and I'm not taking the lid off a container of butter or margarine. But what's happening here? If you think you know, give me a call right now and give it a crack. 444-232-999. We'll get into it after some unstoppable music from Fleetwood Mac on 2ST. Good morning.

0: Cobbetty Grove Kitchens, creating beautiful kitchens since 1981, servicing the Southern Highlands and now the Shoalhaven from their new Milton showroom. The 2ST Secret Sound.
1: Good grief. Let's go to the Secret Sound now, of course. Got a little bit distracted there. $500 up for grabs. Lynette is in Narrawolly. G'day, Lynette.
2: Hello, how are you?
1: I'm very well indeed, now that I'm back on track. Lynette, what do you think that this sound might be? What are your thoughts, Lynette?
2: I think it's crushing a tin can. You know how you throw the soft drink cans down and...
1: Stand on them and crush them. Try and get it all in one go. That's the way you do it. Let's see. Not crushing tin can. Sorry, Lynette. Have a wonderful day.
2: Thank you. Bye.
1: See you later. Let's go to Warragee now. Richard's on the phone. G'day, Richard.
3: Hi, Max. How are you?
1: I'm very well. How are you going this morning?
3: Really good, thank you.
1: That's the spirit. Here comes the secret sound. Let's make your day even better. What do you think it might be?
3: Well, would it be setting off when a mousetrap goes off?
1: Oh, the old mousetrap. It's a very satisfying sound, especially if you've just set one.
3: Yeah.
1: I did it a couple of years ago. I set a mousetrap in my garage, went inside. About 15 seconds later, heard it go off, and I was like, yes! Poor mouse.
3: And?
1: Well, the mouse doesn't exist anymore, but that's not what it is. But you've brought back some lovely memories for me, Richard.
3: Thank you, Max.
1: People might think terribly of me. Richard, have a great day. Thanks so much.
3: Thank you very much, Max. Bye.
1: Bye-bye. Jeffrey from Mittagong was on the phone. Then he disappeared. Then he came back on the screen. So, Jeffrey, if you're there, I'll give you another 10 seconds or so to give me a call, 44-232-999. Otherwise, we might have to... Oh, here's a call coming in. Let's see. Is that Jeffrey?
4: Yes, it is.
1: Oh, Jeffrey, you're back. Thank goodness for that.
4: Yeah, I don't know what happened. It just disappeared. So I'm like, thank God.
1: I haven't lost a listener in years, so I was hoping you wouldn't be the first for a while. Now, here comes the secret sound. What do you think, Jeffrey?
4: Well, I think you're plunging the toilet. It sounds like the water going against the porcelain, so I'm hoping it's that.
1: Well, we were just talking about mousetraps, and I've done that in the past, and I've plunged my fair share of toilets in the past, I've got to say, Jeffrey. But that's not what this sound is.
4: What a shame.
1: Bugger. Hey, have a great day. Thanks for your call.
4: Yeah, thank you. You too.
1: Bye-bye. Oh, the memories that the secret sound brings up. Mousetraps, plunging toilets. It's a beautiful thing. 17 past 8, no luck with the secret sound. We'll play again tomorrow after 6 and after 8. The growing list of unsuccessful guesses. You know where to find it. It's online at 2st.com.au. And it's all thanks to Cobbetty Grove Kitchens.
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0: Get Up with Max on 2ST. News on the way, and after the news, we shall do today's On This Day. Born on this day in 1942, one of the most famous musicians of all time, born in England. And sadly, on this day in 1992, an internationally famous Aussie-born entertainer passed away. You'll find out who those people were, amongst other hopefully entertaining and informative entertainment tidbits. On this day, on the way after the news, local news first. Coming up next, you're on 2ST. Hope you're having a wonderful start to your day.
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0: 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Coming up next, you're on 2ST. Hope you're having a...

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9: Morning, I'm Jackie Lim. The Premier is being called on to urgently intervene to stop inmates at South Coast Correctional Centre being locked down in their cells 24/7 for months on end. The illegal practice has been revealed in a new report from the state's ombudsman after receiving complaints from prisoners. Solicitor, MP and Greens Justice spokesperson Sue Higginson says this is a serious problem.
10: This really has to now be a matter for, I think the Premier, Chris Minns, needs to cast some eyes on this, because we need to remember this is unlawful conduct and oppressive treatment. This is a serious problem, and I do think Premier Chris Minns needs to cast eyes on this.
9: New rules around dangerous chemicals are being welcomed in the Southern Highlands with one key concern. Whinger Carrabee Mayor Jesse Fitzpatrick says he supports tighter monitoring of PFAS at local landfill and sewage sites. The changes coming into effect in October under a new chemical control order will require facilities to track contamination levels. But Mayor Fitzpatrick says he's wary the move could shift more costs onto councils. He says it's important the state government ensures local communities aren't left footing the bill. Kiama Council is calling on locals to nominate community champions for its 2026 Local Government Awards. Mayor Cameron McDonald says the annual event recognises people who make a difference across the region, celebrating a wide range of achievements. There are 10 award categories on offer, with the winners to be announced at a ceremony at the Pavilion Kiama on Tuesday, August 4. Nominations close Wednesday, July 15. And in local sport, round 10 of the South Coast Group 7 Rugby League is set for a big weekend, with 5 matches locked in across the region. On Saturday, Barrie hosts a top clash, with the Magpies taking on Milton Ulladulla, while Jamboree face the Shell Harbour Sharks at Kevin Walsh Oval. Sunday sees 3 more games, with the Stingrays up against the Knights at Flinders Field and Warilla Lake South Gorillas hosting Gerringong. The Nowra Bomaderry Jets round out the weekend facing the Eagles.
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8: 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National news now.
11: Hi there, I'm Jai Moss.
0: Barnaby Joyce says he didn't like the

0: A stunt that GetUp pulled during Pauline Hanson's address to the National Press Club. The AFP is now investigating, and the One Nation recruit has told Sky it's a clear security breach.
1: Imagine they went in there at night and set it up. They're undetected, and they could operate it remotely without anybody knowing about it. This is a real concern.
0: Three people have been charged in relation to a failed attempt to import meth into the country. AFP officers intercepted what appeared to be bags of charcoal in Sydney in April. However, x-rays revealed 320 kilos of methamphetamine. An Adelaide couple in their 30s have been arrested over the plot, along with a woman in the UK. One of Australia's former chief scientists has written to the head of Maya because of a women's t-shirt being sold by the store. Dr. Kathy Foley says it sends the wrong message to stock the items that has on it, "I'm too pretty to do math." And police say last night's record Origin crowd was mostly well-behaved, with more than 91,000 fans cramming the MCG to watch Queensland level the series against New South Wales.
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0: Checking sport, New South Wales won't be reactive in the wake of last night's 44-24 loss to Queensland in Origin 2 at the MCG. Coach Laurie Daly says he'll dissect the performance before weighing up changes.
3: You look at the game first. We'll look at the game and see where we're at. And yeah, I think you just analyse everything, don't you?
0: And the teams are in for tonight's clash between the Cats and the Dockers in Perth. Bailey Smith is out sick, while Geelong will also be missing Tom Stewart, who remains in concussion protocols. That's the latest in news and sport.
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4: Seeing some traffic bunching up northbound out of South Nowra, Princes Highway into Nowra. Patches of traffic as well building both ways across the bridge into Bomaderry approaching Mossvale Road. Getting a good run though through Kangaroo Valley both ways through Barangaroo into Fitzroy Falls. And traffic very busy through Mossvale both directions, the Illawarra Highway at Argyle Street, all directions. When driving on regional roads, look out for animals, especially at dusk and dawn. Follow warning signs, and if you see an animal, slow down, brake safely and don't swerve. A message from the New South Wales Government. 2ST's 10K Cash Racks is here. Listen during breakfast and the workday to win.
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7: Moderate fire danger for the coast and highlands today. A strong wind warning for coastal areas. Some patchy morning fog inland and a mostly sunny day. Light winds at first, becoming north to northwesterly, 15 to 25 k's in the morning. A top of 22 for Nowra Bomaderry, 22 for the Bay and Basin, 21 in Milton Ulladulla, 17 in the Southern Highlands. Cloudy tomorrow, medium chance of showers, mostly sunny on Saturday, slight chance of a shower, and partly cloudy on Sunday with a medium chance of showers. It's currently 14 degrees at Piree, 15 in Swanhaven, 15 at Bawley Point and 9 degrees in Hilltop.
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1: Hey, it's Christian from The Christian O'Connell Show. We are renovating an amazing Australian pub. Tracy and Gary are the accidental publicans. Tracy left us this update.
2: The renos are going so quickly, it's unbelievable. They're going to do a mural for us, signs on the pub, chalkboards. Thanks so much. Can't wait for the renos next week. Love, Tracy.
1: Thank you so much to people who are offering to help out as well. We've been inundated with people who've heard about Tracy and Gary. They bought this pub 2 years ago to turn it into a home to retire in. And then when they realised this how much it meant to the community, they couldn't do it. People were really moved by this story. If you go onto our socials, you can have a look around. You can see all the work that's been done. They're the best of Australians, actually. They really are, Tracy and Gary.
3: 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Somewhere between the first sip and last laugh, it's always a 4X.
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0: Get up with Max on 2ST, a minute and a half away from 9 o'clock. Graham Day is still on annual leave, so I'll be joining you through till 10 o'clock this morning with better music and more of it, including this cracker from Aka Daka. Outstanding. Toto on the way, some Queen, B-52s, Billy Joel and more. Coming up after the news. Local news first, on the way next. You're on 2ST.
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7: Morning, I'm Jackie Lim. New regulations from October will require landfill and sewage facilities to monitor PFAS levels under a statewide order. Whinger Carrabee Mayor Jesse Fitzpatrick backing the tighter rules on dangerous chemicals at local waste sites, but he hopes the cost of testing isn't passed on to councils.
8: Whilst it's a good thing that we're looking for pollutants, everything ends up being a bottom line, so there is more burden on that testing process, of course, but look, for the greater good, it is what it is.
7: The Breast Green New South Wales mobile van is coming to the Shoalhaven. The van will set up shop in Nowra, Ulladulla and Sussex Inlet throughout July before moving on to Huskisson and Berry in August and early September. Appointments are now available via the Breast Green New South Wales website. Visitors to Western Sydney could soon see big changes at one of the region's biggest attractions. Raging Waters has been taken over by the family behind Jamboree Action Park, with plans to relaunch it as Sydney Action Park. The new owners are promising to expand the offering, including new rides, longer operating seasons, and shared passes across both parks. They say the move could drive more visitors between Sydney and the South Coast, boosting tourism for both regions. Rock band Australian Krull is set for a major comeback, returning to the stage for the first time in 40 years. They're headlining the Red Hot Summer Tour, featuring other Aussie favourites including Men at Work, Birds of Tokyo and Eskimo Joe. Three original members will reunite for the show, with the tour stopping at the Berry Showgrounds on October 24. And in local sport, the South Coast Blaze have secured their second win of the season, edging out the GWS Fury in a tight finish. The open side claimed a 56-54 victory, winning three of the four quarters in a strong showing. The Blaze hold their spot at eighth on the ladder, while the Fury remain winless despite introducing three new international players last night.
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9: Hi there, I'm Jai Morse. A national senator has issued concerns over Pauline Hanson's treatment of the media, likening it to Donald Trump. The media union says an attack by the One Nation leader during her national press club address yesterday was unacceptable, with Hanson telling a journalist she'd refused to answer her questions. Senator Bridget McKenzie telling Nine that's not okay.
10: One Nation also wants to pick and choose which media they take questions from, who they like or they don't like. That might be okay for Donald Trump to pick and choose which media he takes questions from, but it does not go well here in a democracy.
9: Heading overseas, the US president now claims the Iran peace deal isn't final, while threatening more attacks on Tehran should it fail to meet the details of the agreement. Donald Trump now says it's most likely to get signed tomorrow. And Norway's crown princess has successfully undergone a lung transplant. The 52-year-old was diagnosed with pulmonary fibrosis 8 years ago, her condition worsening in recent months. She's reportedly recovering well following the operation.
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9: Updating sport, Queensland survived a tense first half without its captain before storming to a 44-24 victory over New South Wales in Origin 2 at the MCG. Coach Billy Slater says he resisted the urge to throw reserve Reece Walsh into the action. And in AFL, the Gold Coast Suns have been fined $20,000 following multiple players making careless contact with an umpire. It comes after player Daniel Rioli was found guilty of the offence on Tuesday night, the fifth incident this season for the club. That's the latest in news and sport.
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4: 2ST weather.
0: Moderate fire danger for the coast and highlands today. A strong wind warning for coastal areas. A mostly sunny day with light winds at first, becoming north to northwest, 15 to 25 k's during the morning. A high of 22 in the Shoalhaven, 17 for the highlands. Bit cooler tomorrow, 19 on the coast and 14 for the highlands, with a medium chance of showers. Slight chance of a shower for Saturday and a medium chance of showers on Sunday.
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0: QST with better music and more of it for the Shoalhaven and Highlands. Right across your workday, it's Max here sitting in for Graham Day. Windjarrabyee Shire Council held an ordinary council meeting yesterday afternoon, but they didn't finish it. They reconvened this morning at 9 a.m. and it's happening even as we speak. So if you want to eavesdrop and listen in to what's happening at your council meeting, you can do it right now at wsc.nsw.gov.au. Maybe have one ear on 2ST and one ear on the council meeting. Jimmy Cliff on the way shortly, some Cheap Trick coming up soon, and the Bangles on the other side of this on 2ST.
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0: 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Here, John Mellencamp's Hurt So Good. 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
4: Hi there, I'm Jai Morse. The Memorandum of Understanding between the US and Iran has officially been signed. The agreement was scheduled to be signed in Switzerland tomorrow, but it's now been revealed it was signed on Sunday. Both parties reportedly signed the document digitally. Back home, the Australian Federal Police has been called in to investigate a stunt during Pauline Hanson's address to the National Press Club. The activist group Get Up explains it was behind the unfurling of a banner that criticised the One Nation leader's position on worker pay. Meantime, the party's Barnaby Joyce is backing Hanson's demand that migrants speak English, telling 7:30 it's for their own good.
5: You can go home and speak Romanian, but you have to have the competency in English to be an equal participant in the Australian culture, and you have to have the capacity to make sure that your worth is able to be conducive to Australia's progression.
4: Three people have been charged in relation to a failed attempt to import meth into the country. AFP officers intercepted what appeared to be bags of charcoal in Sydney in April. However, x-rays revealed 320 kilos of methamphetamine. An Adelaide couple in their 30s have been arrested over the plot, along with a woman in the UK. And Qantas has unveiled the launch date for its direct Sydney to London flights as part of its long-awaited Project Sunrise. Tickets for the 21-hour journeys will go on sale from February, with the first service to depart in October next year. The airline says the direct route will shave around 4 hours off existing journey times with a layover.
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4: In sport, a man of the match performance from Sam Walker in just his second Origin game has powered Queensland to a 44-24 victory over New South Wales at the MCG. Coach Billy Slater says the 24-year-old oozes confidence.
7: You think about that try off the scrum. Like, he's in a pressure situation there and he handles it with calmness.